0: cowardly attack involving the repeated use of a knife against an unsuspecting victim in a public street.
1: And all eyes are on Madison Square Gardens as Taylor Swift marries Travis Kelce. That's the latest from Radio News Hub. I'm David Hall. Warm spells of sunshine will develop across much of England throughout the morning. It's cloudy in the north and west with some patchy rain, a high of 27 degrees Celsius. 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

Ah, lovely birdies. 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
1: FIFA is in discussions to move England's World Cup clash against Mexico. The threat of thunderstorms in Mexico City has prompted them to look at the possibility of an earlier kickoff. It's currently scheduled for 1 a.m. on Monday UK time, but could be brought forward by 6 hours to 7 p.m. on Sunday. Performance specialist James Barber says the team is already under enormous pressure.
2: Just the geographical span of the competition is enormous, and you've got players covering massive distances to play matches. And so even eliminating all the other environmental conditions, the travel is definitely a factor. It's something that sports scientists that are working with the team, you know, they're so well placed to prepare them.
1: Three men have been found not guilty of the murder of journalist Lyra McKee. Peter Kavanagh, Jordan Devine and Paul McIntyre have been acquitted after facing a joint enterprise murder charge. Seamus Dooley from the National Union of Journalists says it's a dark day.
3: The man who shot Lyra McKee, the man who fired that shot, that truly deprived us of a young and talented journalist, has never been arrested, has never been convicted, and in all likelihood now never will be.
1: The man serving a life sentence for killing student Henry Novak is appealing against his conviction. 23-year-old Vikram Digwar is currently serving a minimum of 21 years. Two Romanians have been jailed after stabbing a journalist on behalf of the Iranian regime. Nandito Badea has been handed a 12-year sentence and George Stanner has received an 8-year conviction. Their target was Pouria Zerati, who works for the Persian channel Iran International, which is critical of the government in Tehran. Chief Superintendent Chris Wright has praised the judge in the case.
4: This cowardly attack was task coordinated and on behalf of a foreign body, namely the Iranian regime, and the sentences that she's apportioned accordingly are equally a message.
1: And Andy Burnham has ruled out calling an early general election if he becomes Prime Minister. That's the latest from Radio News Hub. I'm David Hall. Warm spells of sunshine will develop across much of England throughout the morning. It's cloudy in the north and west with some patchy rain, a high of 27 degrees Celsius.
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Would you tremble if I touched your lips? Or would you laugh? Oh, please tell me this.

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1: England's World Cup game against Mexico could be moved because of the threat of thunderstorms. FIFA is considering bringing forward the game at the Azteca Stadium in Mexico City. Kickoff is currently at 1 a.m. on Monday UK time, but could be brought forward 6 hours to 7 p.m. on Sunday. The family of journalist Lyra McKee insists they'll fight on after three men were cleared of her murder. The 29-year-old was shot dead in Londonderry in 2019. Peter Kavanagh, Jordan Devine and Paul McIntyre have been acquitted after facing a joint enterprise murder charge. Her sister, Nicola Corner, says they'll never give up.
2: Our strength comes from the strength of heart which our mother had. That strength comes from our love for Lyra and our desire to ensure that she gets justice.
1: Vikram Digwal, the man jailed for killing student Henry Novak, is to appeal against his conviction. The 23-year-old is currently serving a life sentence with a minimum term of 21 years. That sentence has already been referred to the Court of Appeal for being unduly lenient. Government officials are in talks with Pakistan about the possibility of deporting the ringleader of the Rochdale grooming gang. Sabir Ahmed was released from prison this week after serving 14 years for multiple counts of rape and sexual offences against young girls. Two men who took part in a targeted knife attack on a journalist on behalf of the Iranian state have been jailed. Iran international journalist Pouria Zerati was stabbed 3 times outside his home in Wimbledon by Romanian nationals Nandito Badea and George Stana. Mrs. Justice Chima Grubb says it was a horrific crime.
3: I am sure you knew the stabbing was being carried out on behalf of a foreign power. This was a grave, cowardly attack involving the repeated use of a knife against an unsuspecting victim in a public street.
1: And all eyes are on Madison Square Gardens as Taylor Swift marries Travis Kelce. That's the latest from Radio News Hub. I'm David Hall. Warm spells of sunshine will develop across much of England throughout the morning. It's cloudy in the north and west with some patchy rain, a high of 27 degrees Celsius.
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1: FIFA is in discussions to move England's World Cup clash against Mexico. The threat of thunderstorms in Mexico City has prompted them to look at the possibility of an earlier kickoff. It's currently scheduled for 1 a.m. on Monday UK time, but could be brought forward by 6 hours to 7 p.m. on Sunday. Performance specialist James Barber says the team is already under enormous pressure.
2: Just the geographical span of the competition is enormous, and you've got players covering massive distances to play matches. And so even eliminating all the other environmental conditions, the travel is definitely a factor. It's something that sports scientists that are working with the team, you know, they're so well placed to prepare them.
1: Three men have been found not guilty of the murder of journalist Lyra McKee. Peter Kavanagh, Jordan Devine and Paul McIntyre have been acquitted after facing a joint enterprise murder charge. Seamus Dooley from the National Union of Journalists says it's a dark day.
3: The man who shot Lyra McKee, the man who fired that shot, that truly deprived us of a young and talented journalist, has never been arrested, has never been convicted, and in all likelihood now never will be.
1: The man serving a life sentence for killing student Henry Novak is appealing against his conviction. 23-year-old Vikram Digwar is currently serving a minimum of 21 years. Two Romanians have been jailed after stabbing a journalist on behalf of the Iranian regime. Nandito Badea has been handed a 12-year sentence and George Stanner has received an 8-year conviction. Their target was Pouria Zarati, who works for the Persian channel Iran International, which is critical of the government in Tehran. Chief Superintendent Chris Wright has praised the judge in the case.
4: This cowardly attack was task coordinated and on behalf of a foreign body, namely the Iranian regime, and the sentences that she's apportioned accordingly are equally a message.
1: And Andy Burnham has ruled out calling an early general election if he becomes Prime Minister. That's the latest from Radio News Hub. I'm David Hall. Warm spells of sunshine will develop across much of England throughout the morning. It's cloudy in the north and west with some patchy rain, a high of 27 degrees Celsius.
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1: England's World Cup game against Mexico could be moved because of the threat of thunderstorms. FIFA is considering bringing forward the game at the Azteca Stadium in Mexico City. Kickoff is currently at 1 a.m. on Monday UK time, but could be brought forward 6 hours to 7 p.m. on Sunday. The family of journalist Lyra McKee insists they'll fight on after three men were cleared of her murder. The 29-year-old was shot dead in Londonderry in 2019. Peter Kavanagh, Jordan Devine and Paul McIntyre have been acquitted after facing a joint enterprise murder charge. Her sister, Nicola Corner, says they'll never give up.
2: Our strength comes from the strength of heart which our mother had. That strength comes from our love for Lyra and our desire to ensure that she gets justice.
1: Vikram Digwal, the man jailed for killing student Henry Novak, is to appeal against his conviction. The 23-year-old is currently serving a life sentence with a minimum term of 21 years. That sentence has already been referred to the Court of Appeal for being unduly lenient. Government officials are in talks with Pakistan about the possibility of deporting the ringleader of the Rochdale grooming gang. Sabir Ahmed was released from prison this week after serving 14 years for multiple counts of rape and sexual offences against young girls. Two men who took part in a targeted knife attack on a journalist on behalf of the Iranian state have been jailed. Iran international journalist Pouria Zerati was stabbed 3 times outside his home in Wimbledon by Romanian nationals Nandito Badea and George Stana. Mrs. Justice Chima Grubb says it was a horrific crime.
3: I am sure you knew the stabbing was being carried out on behalf of a foreign power. This was a grave, cowardly attack involving the repeated use of a knife against an unsuspecting victim in a public street.
1: And all eyes are on Madison Square Gardens as Taylor Swift marries Travis Kelce. That's the latest from Radio News Hub. I'm David Hall. Warm spells of sunshine will develop across much of England throughout the morning. It's cloudy in the north and west with some patchy rain, a high of 27 degrees Celsius.
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1: England's World Cup knockout clash with Mexico will go ahead at its scheduled kick-off time. There'd been speculation FIFA could bring the game forward because of forecast storms in Mexico City, but that's now been ruled out. Despite the potential changes, England midfielder Morgan Rogers says his team are ready.
2: You always want to just play the game and want to go, so probably if it's early, it'd probably help us of just getting that adrenaline out there and getting playing and getting going. So yeah, we're looking forward to it, whatever the time is, and we'll be ready.
1: Sir Keir Starmer says being Prime Minister means he can't ignore world affairs, no matter who's in number 10. In his first interview since announcing he'll step down, he warned likely successor Andy Burnham that international crises have a direct impact at home. Veterans who suffered historical mistreatment in the armed forces for being gay are being urged to come forward. LGBT plus ex-service people only have 6 months left to apply for a financial redress scheme. Peter Gibson is from Fighting With Pride, who are running the campaign.
3: We estimate that there's probably at least 1,000 more people still to come forward. And so our Battle for Lost Veterans campaign is about raising awareness in the wider LGBTQ plus community, but also to raise awareness in the wider veteran community.
1: Venezuela's interim government has defended its response to last week's earthquake after growing criticism over the pace of rescue efforts. More than 2,200 people are confirmed dead, while tens of thousands are still missing. Taylor Swift and Travis Kelce have officially tied the knot in a star-studded ceremony in New York. Swift's publicist confirmed the couple got married on Friday evening at Madison Square Garden, with actor Adam Sandler officiating. And Argentina are through to the World Cup last 16 after a dramatic 3-2 extra-time win over Cape Verde. Elsewhere, Colombia booked the last place in the last 16 as they beat Ghana 1-0 in Kansas City. That's the latest from Radio News Hub. I'm Grace McIntosh. Cloudy across the northwest with rain in places, brighter elsewhere with sunny spells, highs of 28 degrees Celsius in the south and 17 in the north.
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0: quite like this bird. It's not like last time, is it? Whose daft idea was this?
1: Yours. These chaps are too tight.
0: You think you've got problems? 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And mind where you step. Come on, let's do this.
2: Okay. If you're looking for breezy tunes to make your day easy where the sound is terrific, then let me be specific.
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1: 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I can't think what else it could have been.
0: Rubbish! It was that! I told you to mind

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1: England's World Cup last 16 match against Mexico will kick off as planned. Despite concerns about stormy weather in Mexico City, FIFA says the game will stay in its scheduled slot while continuing to monitor conditions. England midfielder Morgan Rogers says his side are ready.
2: I think we'll be ready regardless of the time. Earlier probably the better, because you want to play it and get it. I think if we're enough about thinking about what's going to happen and you just want to play the game, it's always the way, the build-up and that. So, yeah, we're looking forward to it, whatever the time is, and we'll be ready.
1: The decision means pubs across England can still stay open later under temporary licensing rules for the match. Sir Keir Starmer says his decision to step down as Prime Minister was an intensely personal one. In his first interview since he quit the top job, he revealed he made the final decision during a weekend with his family at Chequers. Sir Keir also warned his likely successor, Andy Burnham, that it will not be possible to spend less time focusing on international affairs because of the knock-on effects at home. Military veterans who suffered historical mistreatment for being gay only have 6 months left to apply for financial redress. Under the labelled gay ban in the armed forces, victims were subjected to brutal interrogation and bullying. Peter Gibson is from Fighting With Pride, who are urging people to come forward.
3: People are not being adequately compensated for the loss of their jobs, their careers, their pension, and the long tail, both emotional and financial consequences that they suffered as a result of their treatment.
1: Delivery firm Evri is suing the BBC for around £1.2 million over a Panorama documentary. The company says it damaged its reputation by claiming it exploited couriers and misled Parliament. The BBC says it doesn't comment on ongoing legal cases. And it's official, Taylor Swift and Travis Kelce are married. The singer and NFL star tied the knot at New York's Madison Square Garden. From Radio News Hub, I'm Grace McIntosh. Weather. Cloudy across the northwest with rain in places, brighter elsewhere with sunny spells, highs of 28 degrees Celsius in the south and 17 in the north. 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
2: England's World Cup knockout clash with Mexico will go ahead at its scheduled kick-off time. There'd been speculation FIFA could bring the game forward because of forecast storms in Mexico City, but that's now been ruled out. Despite the potential changes, England midfielder Morgan Rogers says his team are ready.
3: You always want to just play the game, so probably if it's early, it'd probably help us of just getting that adrenaline out there and getting playing and getting going. So yeah, we're looking forward to it, whatever the time is, and we'll be ready.
2: The U-turn means pubs across England will also be able to stay open under later temporary licensing rules for the match. Sir Keir Starmer says being Prime Minister means he can't ignore world affairs, no matter who's in number 10. In his first interview since announcing he'll step down, he warned likely successor Andy Burnham that international crises have a direct impact at home. Veterans who suffered historical mistreatment in the armed forces for being gay are being urged to come forward. LGBT plus ex-service people only have 6 months left to apply for a financial redress scheme for those impacted by the pre-2000 gay ban in the military. Peter Gibson is from Fighting With Pride.
4: This is not compensation. It isn't going to put people back in the financial position they were had their mistreatment not happened, but it is a step on a journey for many of our veterans.
2: Venezuela's interim government has defended its response to last week's earthquake after growing criticism over the pace of rescue efforts. More than 2,200 people are confirmed dead, while tens of thousands are still listed as missing. Rescuers are continuing to search for survivors after a man was pulled alive from the rubble nearly 8 days after the quakes. And Taylor Swift and Travis Kelce have officially tied the knot in a star-studded ceremony at New York's Madison Square Garden. Swift's publicist confirmed the couple got married on Friday evening, with actor Adam Sandler officiating. From Radio News Hub, I'm Grace McIntosh. Cloudy across the northwest with rain in places, brighter elsewhere with sunny spells, highs of 28 degrees Celsius in the south and 17 in the north. 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

Blondie, hanging on the telephone on your Decades Breakfast. I sing it Saturday with Mark Gale on the show. Your musical memories, your musical birthdays, your one-second wonder, your year of fortune. What day is it today? And your lyric game. And these are the lyrics today. When you open your mouth, you don't talk. You shout and give everybody the blame. What is that song? Any ideas on that one today? Sing it Saturday. It's a tough one. When you open your mouth, you don't talk. You shout and you give everybody the blame.

Kings, so tired of waiting for you on your Decades Breakfast. Welcome to the weekend. Let's do your musical birthdays then. On this day, 1948, Jeremy Spencer was born of Fleetwood Mac.

everywhere, Fleetwood Mac. Happy birthday today, Jeremy Spencer of FM, born on this day back in 1948. On this day, 1958, 10 years later, the Everly Brothers, they held the number one position on the UK singles chart. All I Have to Do Is Dream.

0: Maidens and the Girls from Eternal. I want to be the only one. And the Everly Brothers, All I Have to Do Is Dream. I sing it Saturday with Mark Gale. Let's do your Year of Fortune. What are we going to be singing along to this morning?
1: 1980.
0: Back to 1980 today on the show then. In a moment, Bob Marley. First up, The Whispers.

was in the charts back in 1980. And Year of Fortune this morning was 1980. The Whispers were in the charts in 1980 as well. And the beat goes on. Your Decades Breakfast with Mark Gale on the way for you then.

0: glow from that fire.
1: It appears as though something has happened in the motorcade route. Something
2: 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One small step for man.
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Hits on your decades breakfast. Back to the 80s for that one. We are doing your lyric game this morning. What's this song today? When you open your mouth, you don't talk. You shout and you give everybody the blame. What is that song today? Any ideas on that one? That's a very famous song. You should know that one. And you

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Sherpa, how's that on your decade's breakfast? Sadly, I can't string a note together on the piano or any instrument, to be fair. Fat fingers, I think they call it. Bee Gees before that, Staying Alive. And Staying Alive, Bill Withers, born on this day, 1938.

Cheers. Today's going to be a lovely day, and it certainly will for him. It's his birthday today, born on this day back in 1938. On this day, 1964, the Beach Boys, they started a 2-week run at number one on the US singles chart with I Get Around.

With the harmonica, it's got to be Stevie Wonder, right? Isn't she lovely on your Decades Breakfast, Beach Boys and I Get Around? Let's give you the answer to your lyric game. The lyrics today, when you open your mouth, you don't talk. You shout and you give everybody the blame. Short and sweet, the answer, UB40, Rat in My Kitchen.

that's your lyrical answer on a Sing It Saturday. UB40 and Rat in the Kitchen on your Decades Breakfast. Right, on the way, we're going to be looking through the round window, thanks to our TV show Rainbow from back in the day. If you're old like me, you'll remember that one. And in the next hour, more games on the way. One Second Wonder coming up. There ain't no prizes, though. It's just for fun. Oh, yeah.

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1: England's World Cup Last 16 match against Mexico will kick off as planned. Despite concerns about stormy weather in Mexico City, FIFA says the game will stay in its scheduled slot while continuing to monitor conditions. England midfielder Morgan Rogers says his side are prepared.
2: I think we'll be ready regardless of the time. Earlier probably the better, because you want to play it and get it. I think if we're all enough about thinking about what's going to happen and you just want to play the game, it's always the way, the build-up and that. So, yeah, we're looking forward to it, whatever the time is, and we'll be ready.
1: The funeral for Iran's late supreme leader Ayatollah Ali Khamenei is underway, months after an airstrike killed him at the start of the war with the US and Israel. Authorities unveiled the casket containing Khamenei's body in a glass case at the Grand Musalla in Tehran. Some mourners were heard chanting revenge. Keir Starmer says Labour should go on to win the next general election under his expected successor, Andy Burnham. In his first interview since announcing he'll step down as Prime Minister, Keir praised his government's record, denied any personal animosity towards Burnham, and says he'll remain an MP while supporting the next Labour leader from the backbenches. Veterans who suffered historical mistreatment in the armed forces for being gay are being urged to come forward. LGBT plus ex-service people only have 6 months left to apply for a financial redress scheme. Peter Gibson is from Fighting With Pride, who are running the campaign.
3: We estimate that there's probably at least 1,000 more people still to come forward. And so our Battle for Lost Veterans campaign is about raising awareness in the wider LGBTQ plus community, but also to raise awareness in the wider veteran community.
1: And Argentina overcame a huge scare as they beat Cape Verde 3-2 in Miami. The tournament underdogs twice came from behind, but Dene Borges' unfortunate own goal sealed victory for the world champions in extra time. That's the latest from Radio News Hub. I'm Grace McIntosh. Cloudy across the northwest with rain in places, brighter elsewhere with sunny spells, highs of 28 degrees Celsius in the south and 17 in the north.

called Circle, not as in the round window, not Circle that way, but C-Y-R-K-L-E they were called, and Red Rubber Ball on your Decades Breakfast.

0: See you 1 second wonder on a Sing It Saturday. 1 second of a very famous song.
1: Give me the music, boy.
0: Oh, very famous that is this morning. Any ideas on that one? You want me to play it again?
1: Give me the music, boy.
0: What is that song, music lovers? Any ideas, me dears?
2: Is it easy?

Jerry Lee Lewis, his version of that song, Bebopalula, on your Decades Breakfast. And doing a birthday, Alan Wilson, born today on this day, 1943, of Canned Heat. On this day, 1963, Matt Malley of the Counting Crows was born. Here he is with Vanessa Carlton. This is

lot of lads getting weak over Belinda Carlisle. Back in the day they were. I Get Weak on your Decades Breakfast, and the Counting Crows, along with Vanessa Carlton and Big Yellow Taxi, your Decades Breakfast. On the way, I've got Frank Sinatra.

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It's Caesar Salad Day. 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And it's Invisible Day. 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Invisible Day offers us a chance to explore that fantasy, but with a twist that's more about inner peace than vanishing acts. If your name is Alistair, America, Libby, Liberty, Lisa, or Parker, today is your day. Whoa.

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0: Bones and the Vagabonds, and now is your time on your Decades Breakfast on a Singing Saturday. We're doing your 1 second wonder this morning. 1 second of a famous song. So famous, it charted, which means you should know what it is. No excuses.
1: Give me the music, boy.
0: I can hear that one, can you? On the way, Beautiful South with some advice. And first up, Frank Sinatra, Strangers in the Night.

beautiful South and Don't Marry Her on your Decades Breakfast, Frank Sinatra. Let's say happy birthday today, Kirk Pengilly of NXS, born on this day, 1958. Oh,

knew what she wants, the Bangles on your Decades Breakfast. Let's do our final musical birthday this morning. On this day, 1971, Andy Cregan was born of the Bare Naked Ladies. Hello.

Hey, can there's yet 1 second wonder answer on a singing Saturday? Cars and My Best Friend's Girl. Well, don't have got that right this morning. That is it, your decade's breakfast done. I'm out of here. Have yourselves a fabulous weekend. Don't spend too much money today, will you? Make sure you save some over for next week for your lattes and your mochas and anything else you might want.

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1: England's World Cup knockout clash with Mexico will go ahead at its scheduled kick-off time. There'd been speculation FIFA could bring the game forward because of forecast storms in Mexico City, but that's now been ruled out. Despite the potential changes, England midfielder Morgan Rogers says his team are ready.
2: You always want to just play the game when they go, so probably if it's early, it'd probably help us of just getting that adrenaline out there and getting playing and getting going. So, yeah, we're looking forward to it, whatever the time is, and we'll be ready.
1: The U-turn means pubs across England will also be able to stay open under later temporary licensing rules for the match. Sir Keir Starmer says being Prime Minister means you can't ignore world affairs, no matter who's in number 10. In his first interview since announcing he'll step down, he warned likely successor Andy Burnham that international crises have a direct impact at home. Veterans who suffered historical mistreatment in the armed forces for being gay are being urged to come forward. LGBT plus ex-service people only have 6 months left to apply for a financial redress scheme for those impacted by the pre-2000 gay ban in the military. Peter Gibson is from Fighting With Pride.
3: This is not compensation. It isn't going to put people back in the financial position they were had their mistreatment not happened, but it is a step on a journey for many of our veterans.
1: Venezuela's interim government has defended its response to last week's earthquake after growing criticism over the pace of rescue efforts. More than 2,200 people are confirmed dead, while tens of thousands are still listed as missing. Rescuers are continuing to search for survivors after a man was pulled alive from the rubble nearly 8 days after the quakes. And a collection of antique silver items found by chance in a family's attic have fetched almost 60 grand at auction. One Danish cutlery set, hidden away for nearly a century, fetched more than £5,000. From Radio News Hub, I'm Grace McIntosh. Cloudy across the northwest with rain in places, brighter elsewhere with sunny spells, highs of 28 degrees Celsius in the south and 17 in the north. 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
11: Hi, welcome to the show. This time we have news on Alana Miles, Hanson, St. Etienne, and in for a chat later, Mark Cohn. This very week in 97, Mars Pathfinder touches down on the red planet and beams back color pictures.
12: The Pathfinder left Earth some 7 months ago on a 309 million mile mission. The pictures were made just hours after the Mars Pathfinder landed and began operating on the red planet.
11: Impressive, but let's start with Shania Twain's life story, which is heading for the big screen. A biopic is now in development at Sony Pictures, with Liam McKendrick set to write and direct. Plot details are still under wraps, but Shania has already given a little nod online. It comes during a busy spell with a new album called Little Miss Twain that's landing on July the 24th, and her support slots for Harry Styles at Wembley coming to a close this weekend. So while all that is going on, let's enjoy this big one from her. That Don't Impress Me Much on

totally 90s, and this is Gary King. Now, let's send some love to Alana Miles, who in recent years has been battling some health issues, which have not only prevented her from performing, but also recording as well, despite having a batch of new songs ready to go if things improved. So, let's just remind you of how good she is by playing the one that's won a Grammy and also been streamed now more than 350 million times. It's Black Velvet from Alana on Totally 90s.

Alana Miles, Black Velvet on Totally 90s. Now let's catch up with Hanson. They're keeping their live diary busy right through to the end of the year. Isaac, Taylor and Zach have some US shows planned for later on this month. They'll also play Ocean City in September and Florida the following month. Then, after a short break, they're back on the road in December for some casino dates in Illinois, Iowa, Indiana and Niagara Falls, the Canadian side, where I'm sure this one will always get a very warm welcome. Mbop on Totally 90s.

fabulous sing-along from Hanson, Umbop on Totally 90s. And this is the show, Never Forget, that gives you the chance to send us your all-time 90s top three. Just head into Facebook, find us there under This Is Totally 90s, and I will see what I can do, perhaps even sooner than you think. Brendan Padgett did that recently, and his set begins with Bryan Adams in just a few moments.

Number one in the 90s top three, sent to us by Brendan Padgett, Sheryl Crow, Strong Enough. My favourite was in the middle, The Connells, 74-75. And at number three, he went for Bryan Adams, The Only Thing That Looks Good On Me Is You. Brendan, love that set. Thanks for getting involved. Let's also celebrate a couple of brand new Facebook friends. Hi to Leonie Olson, who's joined us recently there, and Dave Bishop. And still to come in this hour, we're catching up with Mark Cove for a chat, and also hearing from MC Hammer, Saint Etienne, and next, Depeche Mode.

Moody masterpiece from Depeche Mode. Enjoy the silence on Totally 90s. Now, on to St Etienne. They're extending their farewell tour plans for Australia and New Zealand. Auckland now gets a visit on November the 20th, ahead of Wellington, Adelaide, Melbourne, Sydney, Brisbane and Perth. The guys have already announced their final UK and Ireland shows for September, with the shows billed as celebrations of their 35-year career. Where has the time gone? Here they are now with He's on the Phone on Totally 90s.

0: Trousers, MC Hammer, You Can't Touch This on Totally 90s, which brings us now to special guest time. And recently, Mark Cohn was explaining the rather simple reason we don't hear more from him release-wise.
1: Mostly that it just takes me forever to come up with 10 or 11 songs that I like and that I think make up something that sounds like a record. I grew up loving all the 70s albums that Jackson Browne put out and Joni Mitchell and the band. And those were albums that were meant to be listened to from beginning to end in a certain sequence because they told a bigger story most of the time. So I'm always going for that level of record making, and it takes me a long, long time.
0: Mark Cohn, the man famous everywhere, not just in Tennessee, for this one. Walking in Memphis on Totally 90s.

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1: Keir Starmer says Labour should go on to win the next general election under his expected successor, Andy Burnham. In his first interview since announcing he'll step down as Prime Minister, Keir praised his government's record and said he'll remain an MP while supporting the next Labour leader from the backbenchers. England have received a hostile reception as they arrived at a hotel in Mexico City ahead of their last 16 clash against the co-hosts. When their coach arrived, hundreds of fans were already there, with many booing and chanting Mexico. Despite this, England midfielder Morgan Rodgers says his side are ready for the challenge.
2: You always want to just play the game and want to go, so probably if it's early, it'll probably help us of just getting that adrenaline out there and getting playing and getting going. So yeah, we're looking forward to it, whatever the time is, and we'll be ready.
1: The game will kick off at 1 a.m. in the early hours of Monday after a U-turn from FIFA, who were planning to move it earlier because of forecast storms. Former Health Secretary Wes Streeting says NHS leaders who refuse to give evidence to the Nottingham maternity scandal review should be summoned before Parliament. More than 30 senior local NHS executives declined to be interviewed for the inquiry, which found hundreds of mothers and babies suffered avoidable harm or died because of systemic failures. Military service people have only 6 months left to seek financial justice if they were victim to the pre-2000 gay ban. Peter Gibson is from the group Fighting With Pride.
3: This is not compensation. It isn't going to put people back in the financial position they were had their mistreatment not happened, but it is a step on a journey for many of our veterans.
1: And it's official, Taylor Swift and Travis Kelce are married. The singer and NFL star tied the knot at New York's Madison Square Garden on Friday in a ceremony officiated by actor Adam Sandler. Swift's publicist confirmed the news after the couple kept the wedding plans largely private. That's the latest from Radio News Hub. I'm Grace McIntosh. Cloudy across the northwest with rain in places, brighter elsewhere with sunny spells, highs of 28 degrees Celsius in the south and 17 in the north.
4: 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Totally 90s. 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Remember the time.
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0: Soul Asylum, Runaway Train, in the charts this week in 1993 when a promising newcomer hit the White House.
1: I will faithfully execute the office of President of the United States and will, to the best of my ability, preserve, protect, and defend the Constitution of the United States. So help me God.
0: Bill Clinton, the new CNC, and back in the charts, it's Sting on Totally 90s.

0: In the charts this week in 93, Sting, Fields of Gold. So when it came to the White House, it was in with the Bill and out with the George.
1: I was your president from 1989 to 1993. And during that time, Saturday Night Live made fun of me on a fairly regular basis. Do I have any hard feelings about that? Yes, I do. And I'll have my revenge when the time is right. Not now. Wouldn't be prudent at this juncture.
0: George Bush with his bruised, delicate ego, and back in the charts, it's Terence Trent D'Arby.

0: In a Circle, Sweat, top 10 this week in 1993. So there was a couple of newcomers. Firstly, on TV, Beavis and Butthead.
1: It's for, like, school. For a class on, like, money and stuff.
2: Yeah. It's called Money.
0: And in the charts, and at number one, Gabrielle on Totally 90s.

The best-selling song from this week in 1993 comes from Gabrielle. It's Dreams on Totally 90s. 7 days from now, we'll do a different year, but on the way next, it's the all-time 90s top three chosen by Louise Booth over on the Totally 90s Facebook page. She's going to start with Rosala, a massive anthem, next.

Louise Booth's all-time 90s top three, and it was my favourite as well. Michael Jackson, Black or White, in the middle. PM Dawn, Set Adrift on Memory Bliss. And at number three, Rosala, Everybody's Free. Louise, that was a cracker. Thank you very much for getting involved. Now, let's mention a couple of brand new Facebook friends. Hi to Mitch DeVickers and Murphy Stott, who've both been rather busy on our Facebook page recently. And still to come this week, we'll be hearing news on Prince, also the Spice Girls, and tunes from the Wallflowers, and next, Mariah Carey.

Mariah Carey in fine voice, as per usual, and Anytime You Need a Friend. And she's my special guest in 7 days' time, telling us all about overcoming challenges. But back to this week, and Spice Girls fans might have to wait a little longer for any big 30th anniversary moment. Mel B says the rumoured Netflix docuseries about the group now appears to have stalled. She told us something was happening, but she doesn't think it's going ahead right away, and also played down hopes of a full reunion tour, but made it clear that if she was calling the shots herself, they'd probably already be doing it. So, while we process all of that, let's enjoy the girls at their prime. Say You'll Be There on Totally 90s.

What a tune. The Wallflowers, One Headlight on Totally 90s, where we now turn to Prince, because a new collection is on the way, opening up yet more material from the Deep Vault. Timeless brings together 10 rare and unreleased studio recordings spanning his long career. Timeless is out on CD and vinyl on August the 28th. And while we wait for that, let's enjoy this one. The Most Beautiful Girl in the World on Totally 90s.

0: A woman man. When the band gets going, I can feel the buzz kicking in.
1: But then it's online, on Alexa, and on your phone. 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
2: FIFA says England's World Cup last 16 match against Mexico will kick off as planned. Lucy Gormanley can tell us more.
3: There's been speculation the game could be brought forward because of forecast storms in Mexico City, but that's now been ruled out. FIFA says the match remains scheduled for 1 a.m. UK time on Monday, while continuing to monitor conditions. Pubs across England will be allowed to stay open until 5 a.m. under temporary licensing rules.
2: The funeral for Iran's late supreme leader Ayatollah Ali Khamenei is underway. It's months after an airstrike killed him at the start of the war with the US and Israel. Former Health Secretary Wes Streeting says NHS leaders who refuse to give evidence to the Nottingham Maternity Review should be summoned before Parliament. The inquiry found hundreds of mothers and babies suffered avoidable harm or died because of systemic failures. And a collection of antique silver items found by chance in a family's attic have fetched almost 60 grand at auction. From Radio News Hub, I'm Grace McIntosh. Spells of light rain in western areas with sunnier conditions in the southeast. A bright day for many with spells of warm sunshine, highs of 28 degrees Celsius.
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0: 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I look forward to spending the next 2 hours in your company, relaxing and having fun in the lounge. 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

Spice Up Your Life from the Spice Girls was released in October of 1997 and debuted at number one in the UK. The song is all about global unity, positivity and empowerment spread through the power of music and dance. Hi everybody, I am Brian Dean.

We Belong from Shepherd was a Team FM top tune in 2017. Now, along with all this great music from the 90s to now, we're packed to the rafters with features too. What have I got for you then? Well, I do have our one at one. I've got a featured album. We'll play the Who Am I game. I'll take you off to the movies too. We'll have our entertainment news when our high quality team stop by several times throughout the show today. And we'll do gold, silver and bronze when I'll play three hot picks in terms of this week's brand new music releases. And not only that,

Digging Blue Hail from Glasgow in Scotland. And in 1991, the band released their third studio album called Fellow Hoodlums. From it, there's Twist and Shout. The single reached number 10 in the UK in July of that year, and no association whatsoever with the Beatles' song of the same name released in the 1960s. Now, before we get to our featured album today, let's step back in time with Kylie. I wanna fuck.

what a career she's had over the years. There she is from the 1990s, Step Back in Time from Kylie Minogue. Now, it's featured album time in the lounge today. And today, our featured album was released by Big Machine Records on October 27th, 2014. 1989 was the fifth solo album released by Taylor Swift. Seven songs from the album were released as singles. This was the third one of those.

1989 is in reference to the year of our birth. Taylor Swift, From It We Heard Style. In unusual fashion, I'll return to our featured album in hour number two, when I'll play you one more track from it and I'll tell you more about the album.

Mojo was a music duo from France, and in September of 2000 they reached number one in the UK with that great song, Lady Hear Me Tonight. Now it's time for the Who Am I game in the lounge today. If you haven't heard this before, basically throughout the show, I will give you three clues which hopefully will lead you towards the identity of our well-known celebrity today. And as I always say, if not, fear not, it's just some fun on a Saturday afternoon. That's all it is. So here we go then. Clue number one of three is this. My real name is Roseanne Park. My real name is Roseanne Park. Who on earth could I be? I will give you one more clue before I reach the top of the hour today, and then I'll give you the third and final clue in hour number two, and then I'll put you out of your misery before I go, and I'll tell you exactly who I am.

0: In the 1980s, Belinda Carlisle was a go-go girl. Then she went out on her own and had a very successful career. Live Your Life, Be Free was the title track to her fourth studio album, released in 1991. And the song was produced by the talented music producer Rick Nowels, who had also worked with the New Radicals and had worked with Belinda since 1987. If you have just dropped in, you've landed right here in the lounge with me, Brian D, this Saturday. Thank you so much for your company. I do hope that you are having a nice, relaxing weekend. I certainly am, and I do hope that you are enjoying the great music too. If you would like to be in touch with me today or across the week, you definitely can. 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
1: Canada is to compete at the 2027 Eurovision Song Contest. The European Broadcasting Union says while born in Europe, the contest continues to welcome the world. Canadian-born singer Celine Dion won the 1988 contest representing Switzerland. A West End theatre is to be renamed in honour of the late playwright Sir Tom Stoppard. The Duke of York Theatre will be named the Tom Stoppard Theatre in tribute to the acclaimed writer who died in November 2025. Lethal Weapon actor Danny Glover has revealed he's been living with Alzheimer's disease for several years. The 79-year-old announced the news during an interview on American television and explained he'd been diagnosed not long after receiving an honorary Oscar in 2022.

Take Me to Church was released by the Irish artist Andrew Hosier Byrne in 2013. It reached number one in Ireland and it reached number two in both the UK and in the US. The song would earn multi-platinum status right across the world.

Don't Speak from No Doubt initially appeared on their third studio album called Tragic Kingdom. Initially released in 1995, the single didn't really become popular until the following year in 1996, and it reached number one in the UK in February the following year in 1997. It was written primarily by Gwen Stefani alongside her brother Eric. Now we're going to keep it in the 90s and hear one more single from the 90s decade before we get right back to the Who Am I game, when I'll give you the middle clue of three, which will be clue number two. But first, let's hear from Ace of Base.

Sign reached number 2 in the UK in February 1994 for the Swedish group Ace of Base. Now let's get right back to the Who Am I game, where I'll give you clue number 2 of 3. 3 clues which hopefully will lead you towards my identity. So let me give it to you then. I was born in New Zealand, I grew up in Australia, and I moved to South Korea to pursue some music training. I was born in New Zealand, I grew up in Australia, and then I moved to South Korea to pursue some music training. Who on earth could I be? I will give you one more clue in hour number 2 before I put you out of your misery and tell you exactly who I am today.

0: Sing from Ed Sheeran was the first single released from his second album called Multiply in 2014. The single was his first real global hit, reaching number one in the UK and number 13 in the US. We are about to take a quick break, but go absolutely nowhere. I've got plenty more music coming your way before the top of the hour today. And when I come back after the break, we will be counting stars.
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Power from Katy Perry was released in August of 2013. It topped the charts in both the US and in the UK and in Australia. Counting Stars from One Republic was also released in the same year and reached number 2 in the US and number 1 in the UK.

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1: It's a perfect fit for the lounge, the world outside from Callum Bowie. 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
2: Jessie Nelson has broken down in tears as she admitted feeling she'll be heartbroken for the rest of her life. The former Little Mix star has been followed by cameras for a new documentary. The series sees her fighting to change UK newborn screening laws. That's after her twins, Ocean Jade and Story Monroe, were diagnosed with the rare condition spinal muscular atrophy. Now, if you're a Swiftie, today might be the day that you've been waiting for. Selena Gomez, Lena Dunham and Bradley Cooper were all dressed to impress as celebrations started for Taylor Swift's wedding to Travis Kelce. The pop superstar and the NFL player are expected to tie the knots in New York City with 2 days of celebrations. And Madonna sings about the effects fame had on her daughter. The mother and daughter join forces for a duet, the test on the Queen of Pop's 15th studio album. They sing about their dynamic and how living in the spotlight has affected their relationship.
1: Welcome to our number two in the lounge with me, Brian D. Coming up in this hour, we will do our one at one. We'll return to our featured album. I'll give you the third and final clue in the Who Am I game. I'll take you off to the movies and I'll thumb through this week's brand new music releases. I'll play three hot picks and then I will deal out the awards too, right here on the wonderful...

Tears Dry on Their Own from Amy Winehouse, taken from her album Back to Black, and I'll have another One at One for you in the lounge next weekend. In typical fashion, let's return to our featured album today. And today, our featured album

Sidewinder Sleeps Tonight from REM, taken from their album Automatic for the People. Now let's head on off to the movies, and today let's hear a track from a movie called Days of Thunder, starring Tom Cruise and Nicole Kidman, released in 1990. From it, here's Maria McKee

number one in the UK in September of 1990 and came from the soundtrack to the movie Days of Thunder. An unusual fashion, next weekend we will go on off to the movies once again and hear a great song from a great movie. Right after we hear from Monica and Brandy, we'll get right back to the Who Am I game and I'll give you clue number three, the third and final one.

clue number three in the Who Am I game then is this. My breakthrough single was released in 2024 and was a collaboration with Bruno Mars. My breakthrough single was released in 2024 and was a collaboration with Bruno Mars. Who on earth have I been? In usual fashion, I'll tell you exactly who I have been before I leave the lounge today. That's a promise.

Don't Feel Like Crying from Sigrid, and then before that we heard from Felix Jen alongside Jasmine Thompson and Ain't Nobody Loves Me Better. Now let's see if I can get one more in before we take the final installment of our entertainment news.

0: Nothing like some savage love on a Saturday afternoon in a cozy lounge from a gentleman who always likes to make his own introductions. That is, of course, Jason Derulo. If you have just dropped in, that's exactly where you've landed, right here in the lounge with me, Brian D, on the wonderful sound of Team FM, the station where great music really does matter. We are about to take the final installment of our entertainment news for this weekend, but go absolutely nowhere, because I've got plenty more coming your way before I reach the top of the hour today, including gold, silver and bronze, when I'll play three hot picks and then I'll deal out the awards too, and I will reveal my identity. Who on earth have I been in the Who Am I game? Now, without further ado, let's cross over to our high-quality team for the final installment of our entertainment news this weekend. What have all our favourite celebrities been up to?
1: The biggest showbiz wedding of the year has taken place in New York. Taylor Swift has married Travis Kelce at a ceremony at Madison Square Gardens. Guests included Graham Norton, Dua Lipa and Sabrina Carpenter. Meanwhile, Strictly Come Dancing star Neil Jones has married his partner, China Mills. The couple shared their news on social media and confirmed they tied the knot at the old Marylebone Town Hall on Wednesday, accompanied by their daughter, Havana. The stars have been out at this year's Pride Awards. Traitors star Stephen Libby says he's delighted to be there.
2: I've looked upon the Pride Awards every year as something that just seems like such a wonderful celebration of our community, but something that I would obviously never attend myself. But and so to be here is like a real pinch me moment.
1: And the Prince of Wales has hailed the World Cup as brilliant and said a successful tournament for England would be winning it. William spoke about his love of football on a podcast co-hosted by Taylor Swift's new husband, Travis Kelce. He also revealed his father, the King, hates the beautiful game.

You got the look from the 18s was the Team FM top tune for last week. But what about this week's new releases? Well, it's time to do gold, silver and bronze when I'll play three hot picks and then I will deal out the awards too. First up this weekend then, let's hear from Marshmello alongside Chelsea Ballerini with Another Drink.

So, how do the awards stack up this weekend? Well, I'm about to tell you exactly that. It is the track that we just heard, Throw Me a Line from John Newman, that takes the Bronze Award. It is Hugel, David Guetta, and French Montana with Shine that takes the Silver. And it is the track that we heard from Chelsea Ballerini alongside Marshmello with Another Drink that strikes gold in the lounge this weekend. Do listen out to Team FM right across the week when you'll get to hear lots more great hot picks. And then next weekend in the lounge, I will have more new music releases for you. We are about to take a quick break right now, but go absolutely nowhere. When I return, I will have plenty more music coming your way before I reach the top of the hour today. And I'll also tell you exactly who I have been in the Who Am I game too.

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0: Drive safe from Miles Smith alongside Niall Horan. Now, who on earth have I been in the Who Am I game? Before I reveal my identity, as usual, let me run through all three clues one more time. My real name is Roseanne Park. I was born in New Zealand, I grew up in Australia, and I moved to South Korea to pursue music training. My breakthrough single was released in 2024 and was a collaboration alongside Bruno Mars. Today, in the Who Am I game, I have been Rosé.
1: Game.

APT from Bruno Mars alongside Rosé are well-known celebrity for this weekend in the Who Am I game. We will play the same game, same time, in the same place next weekend, but with a different celebrity.

for me, Ollie Moores is an artist who would turn a bad day into a glad day. There he is with Save Me. Now I've got two songs to go in this edition of The Lounge for this weekend.

Morning Down from Alex Warren, who is a very popular artist on the playlist here at Team Central for a good reason, and he's got a new album coming out later on this year in August. And it is Alex Warren that almost brings this edition of The Lounge to a close for today. Thank you so much for your company across the past couple of hours. We will definitely do it all again, same time, same place next weekend. Whatever it is that you are up to this weekend, please, please do stay safe. I will talk to you all on Friday when I will welcome you to the weekend at 7 p.m. here in Ireland and in the UK. As I said, whatever you do, stay safe, and I'll talk to you all very soon. Enjoy your weekend. Bye bye now.

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1: FIFA says England's World Cup last 16 match against Mexico will kick off as planned. Lucy Gormanley can tell us more.
2: There's been speculation the game could be brought forward because of forecast storms in Mexico City, but that's now been ruled out. FIFA says the match remains scheduled for 1 a.m. UK time on Monday, while continuing to monitor conditions. Pubs across England will be allowed to stay open until 5 a.m. under temporary licensing rules.
1: Elsewhere, the squad haven't had the warmest reception in Mexico City. Hundreds of fans were waiting outside their hotel as their coach arrived, with many booing and chanting Mexico. Despite playing at the co-host national stadium, the Azteca, at an altitude of more than 2,000 metres above sea level, winger Marcus Rashford says this isn't a disadvantage for England.
3: It doesn't matter, it's a game of football at the end of the day, and it might be a small adjustment that we need to make, but in the end it doesn't change our outlook on the game and what we're trying to do. You know, whatever happens, however the game plays out, we're going to try to come out on top.
1: The funeral for Iran's late supreme leader Ayatollah Ali Khamenei is underway. It's months after an airstrike killed him at the start of the war with the US and Israel. Mourners gathered at the Grand Masala in Tehran, and some were heard chanting revenge. Former Health Secretary Wes Streeting says NHS leaders who refuse to give evidence to the Nottingham Maternity Review should be summoned before Parliament. More than 30 senior local NHS executives declined to be interviewed for the inquiry, which found hundreds of mothers and babies suffered avoidable harm or died because of systemic failures. And a collection of antique silver items found by chance in a family's attic has fetched almost 60 grand at auction. More than 100 pieces hidden away for nearly a century at a house in Edinburgh sold at auction for almost three times their estimated value. That's the latest from Radio News Hub. I'm Grace McIntosh. Spells of light rain in western areas with sunnier conditions in the southeast. A bright day for many with spells of warm sunshine, highs of 28 degrees Celsius.
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7: Hello, this is Spence. Thank you for joining me on the chart this week. In the next 3 hours, we'll be counting down the top 40 songs played right here on Team FM and on hundreds of radio stations all around the world. Before we look at this week's top 40, let's recap last week's number one.
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7: 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Taylor Swift, I Knew It, I Knew You. Last week's number one.

0: Last week, someone on Airplay 40, Taylor Swift. I think she's got a rather busy weekend on her hands with all that getting married and stuff. But last week, someone, then there we are. Taylor Swift, I Knew It, I Knew You. That was the most played song on radio stations the week before last. What about the last week? Well, big chart this week. 5 new entries into the countdown. They include the brand new single from Sienna Spiro. It's called Material Lover. Could that be number one on this week's Airplay 40 chart? One of our 5 new entries into the countdown.
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2: 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It's a brand new week. It's time for a brand new chart. On the way, in the next 10 songs, 8 fallers, 1 new entry, and 1 non-mover. What is going to be where? Well, we're going to hear the first of 2 singles from Sienna Spiro in the chart. Just heard a few seconds ago, the brand new single as well. But this is our first song in the chart this week. Been in the charts for 10 weeks. It falls 3 places. 40 on this week's Airplay 40. It's Sienna Spiro and The Visitor.

She's just announced her new album. In fact, she just released a new album. Bebe Rexha with Faithless, New Religion. 12 weeks in the charts, down 7 for her. 39 on this week's Airplay 40 chart. Don't forget, you can see the chart online in full right now through our website if you want to see the countdown, if you want to see what is number one this week. Spoilers and all that can all be found through our website, and you can all see what is at the top of the chart this week. 38 this week, been in the charts 14 weeks. One of our longest running singles. It's down 8 for Bruno Mars and Risk It All.

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1: Spencer James. 37.

You're going to hear more of that over the next couple of weeks. J Balvin, Amber Mark, Stevie Vai, Travis Barker and Jump. That's the Coca-Cola anthem for the FIFA World Cup. You will be hearing more songs from the FIFA World Cup on the chart, I guarantee it. This is Spence James and the top 40 songs played in full that you've been listening to over the last 7 days. And this week's number 36, song that has been in the charts for 6 weeks. It falls one place. Charlie Puth, Michael McDonald, Kenny Loggins, Love in Exile. 36 on Airplay 42.

0: The first single to come from Music Fashion Film, her brand new album, Charlie XCX at 35, and Rock Music. Short and sweet, that one. She does have a new single due to chart in the next few weeks. Just snap for that, of course, right here on Airplay 40. Talking about songs due to chart in the coming weeks.
1: The future hit.
0: This time about 2 years ago, Gracie Abrams burst onto the scene on Airplay 40 with That's So True. She's had a string of songs doing quite well in the chart. In fact, quite a few have gone top five since she made her debut into the charts 24, 25 months ago. This is a brand new single. It's called Look At My Life. It's our future hit this week. Love to know your thoughts on this.
1: The future hit.
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It is the brand new single from Gracie Abrahams and Look at My Life, our future hit this week on Airplay 40. Would love to know your thoughts on that, by the way. 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We continue with the chart then, and a song that has been in the countdown for 6 weeks. It falls 3 places. It's the latest Bond theme, Lana Del Rey and First Light.

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0: I like his stuff. 7 weeks in the charts and down four. Teddy Swims and Mr. Know-It-All, 31 on this week's Airplay 40. 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
0: Before that, though, let's count down from 40 to 30. 40 down 3, Sienna Spiro, The Visitor, New Religion from Bebe Rexha and Faithless, down 7 at 37. 38, Falling 8, Bruno Mars, Risk It All, J Balvin, Amber Marks, Stevie Vai, Travis Barker, Jump, down 8 at 37. 36, Falling 1, Charlie Puth, Michael McDonald, Kenny Loggins, Love and Exile, Rock Music from Charlie XCX is down 7 at 35. 34, Falling 3, Lana Del Rey, First Light, Golds from Lisa, Anita Remus and The FIFA Sound, Non-Move at 33. 32, New Entry, Mitski, I'll Change For You, and Teddy Swims with The Know-It-All, it's down 4 at 31. Into the top 30 we go on this week's Airplay 40 chart with 8 fallers, 1 new entry and 1 non-mover. What is going to be that new entry and the non-mover as well? We will find out very shortly here on Airplay 40. 30 this week. Song that's been in the charts 13 weeks. It's down 4 for Olivia Rodrigo and The Book of Love.
2: 30.

Olivia Rodrigo and the Book of Love. She has another single due to chart later on today. Where will it be? We will find out very shortly here on this week's Airplay 40 chart. Hello, this is Spencer James. And the top 40 songs played on radio stations all around the world with data from subscriber stations and from getmeradio.com. Thank you for joining me on the chart this week. This week's number 29, 19 weeks in the charts. Longest running single, it's down four places, Somber and Homewrecker.

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1: England's World Cup Last 16 clash against Mexico will kick off at the scheduled time of 1 a.m. in the early hours of Monday morning. Lucy Gorman-Lee can tell us more.
2: After hours of confusion and concerns about storm forecasts in Mexico City, FIFA have confirmed the game will stay in its scheduled slot while continuing to monitor conditions. Pub landlords have been waiting to hear of news, with emergency legislation passed by Keir Starmer to allow venues to stay open late for the round of 16 match. They'll be allowed to stay open until 5 a.m. on Monday under temporary licensing rules.
1: Elsewhere, England have received a hostile reception as they arrived at their hotel in Mexico City. When their coach arrived, hundreds of fans were already there, with many booing and chanting Mexico. Despite playing on their opponent's home turf, Marcus Rashford says his side are ready for the challenge.
3: That's a fun thing. We don't fully know what to expect. We just know what we're capable of, and with what we've got in the squad. If problems get thrown at us, we're going to find a way to deal with them, and that's pretty much the mentality of all of us, the players and staff included.
1: Keir Starmer says Labour should go on to win the next general election under his expected successor, Andy Burnham. In his first interview since announcing he'll step down as Prime Minister, Keir praised his government's record and said he'll remain an MP while supporting the next Labour leader from the backbenches. A Jamaican Second World War veteran who lied about his age to join the Royal Air Force at just 16 has been remembered as courageous and humble. Gilbert Constantine Clark died in May, aged 100, and his funeral took place in East London earlier. He served as an RAF mechanic after travelling to Britain in 1943. And Taylor Swift and Travis Kelce have officially tied the knot in a star-studded ceremony at New York's Madison Square Garden. Swift's publicist confirmed the couple got married on Friday evening, with actor Adam Sandler officiating. From Radio News Hub, I'm Grace McIntosh. Spells of light rain in western areas with sunnier conditions in the southeast. A bright day for many with spells of warm sunshine, highs of 28 degrees Celsius. Team
4: 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Hello, this is Spence. Thank you for joining me on the chart this week. We continue with the countdown at 28 with the song. It's been in the charts 9 weeks and it falls 6 places. It's Miley Cyrus and Younger You. 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

27 on this week's Airplay 40 charts. Big summer hit, that one. Paul Russell, High Maintenance on the countdown. There we are. It's been in the charts 8 weeks, down four places for him. This is Spencer James in the top 40 songs played on radio stations all around the world. Thank you for joining me on the chart this week. Thank you for keeping me company as we count down the songs that you've been listening to over the last 7 days, and we play you all 40 of them in full. Where at this week's 26, well, we have a brand new entry into the chart as well. A later single from Sky Newman. This is Man of the House on Airplay 40.

0: She has got an incredible voice, hasn't she? Ray, Nightingale Lane, 25 on this week's Airplay 40 chart. 12 weeks in the charts for her and falling 8 places as well. Onwards with the countdown, talking of artists who've got phenomenal voices. 24 this week is a lady actually who I saw before she broke into the music scene, singing in a little tent at a festival in Canterbury, believe it or not. Ellie Goulding is back. This was a new entry in last week's chart. Non-mover, Black Prada Dress at 24 this week on Airplay 40.
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0: Our second longest running single in the chart this week, 18 weeks in the charts, down three, former number one for Louis Tomlinson and Imposter. Would love to know your favourite song on the chart this week. Who do you reckon should be number one as well? Do you reckon his bandmate should go back to the top of the chart? Of course, Harry Styles, or former bandmate, I should say. Do you reckon Taylor Swift should stay at the top of the chart, or should we have a brand new number one? We'd love to know. Get involved on our socials. Have your say then on the chart through our WhatsApp group. You can find out all the details on our website, team-fm.com. Get involved and let's see who you think should be number one today. One of the artists who I mentioned a few seconds ago appears next on Airplay 40. But at 22 this week, Alex Warren, folks, the charts down one, Fine Place to Die.
1: Turning on the TV, a man dressed in black says the tensions and waters are rising. Happiness is treason, fiction is fact, and the storm's always on the horizon.

0: 21 on Airplay 40. Taylor Swift, 40 weeks of the charts, down 8 for Elizabeth Taylor. I wonder whether Taylor Swift is going to make it another week at the top of the chart this week. We will find out, of course, in due course on this week's chart. 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Right, stand by then. The top 20, that's next.
1: The recap, 30 to 20.
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0: Well, then let's count down 30 to 20. 30 down 4, Olivia Rodrigo, Book of Love. Home record from Sombers down 4 at 29. 28, falling 6, Miley Cyrus, Younger You. Paul Russell, High Maintenance, down 4 at 27. 26, your entry, Sky Newman, Man of the House. Nightingale Lane from Rays, down 8 at 25. 24, non-mover, Ellie Goulding, Black Prada Dress. Impulsive from Lou Thompson's down 3 at 23. 22, falling 1, Alex Warren, Fine Place to Die. And Taylor Swift, Elizabeth Taylor's down 8. This week's number 21. Into the top 20 we go. Two climbers, 6 fallers, 1 new entry, 1 non-mover. Well, it's going to be where? 20 this week was a new entry in last week's chart. It's down 2 for Olivia Rodrigo and The Cure.
2: 20.

It is the official soundtrack to the FIFA World Cup. Shakira and Burna Boy and Die Die, 19 on the chart, down 4, folks, in the countdown for them. 18, 3 weeks in the charts, down 2, Becky Hill and More More More.

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It falls six places. 6 weeks in the charts, Lewis Capaldi and Stay Love. Beautiful song, that. 16 this week. It is our next new entry, Mater Peters and Julia Michaels. Brand new from them. This is Kingmaker.

I love that tune. I really, really like that. Rolling Stones, In the Stars, 15 on this week's Airplay. 40 up 4 for them. 60 minutes time, we're going to find out who is this week's number one on Airplay 40. This song could still be a contender. 2 weeks in the charts, non-mover at 14. Niall Horan and Tastes So Good.

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1: FIFA says England's World Cup last 16 match against Mexico will kick off as planned. Lucy Gormanley can tell us more.
2: There's been speculation the game could be brought forward because of forecast storms in Mexico City, but that's now been ruled out. FIFA says the match remains scheduled for 1 a.m. UK time on Monday, while continuing to monitor conditions. Pubs across England will be allowed to stay open until 5 a.m. under temporary licensing rules.
1: Elsewhere, the squad haven't had the warmest reception in Mexico City. Hundreds of fans were waiting outside their hotel as their coach arrived, with many booing and chanting Mexico. Despite playing at the co-host national stadium, the Azteca, at an altitude of more than 2,000 metres above sea level, winger Marcus Rashford says this isn't a disadvantage for England.
3: It doesn't matter, it's a game of football at the end of the day, and it might be a small adjustment that we need to make, but in the end it doesn't change our outlook on the game and what we're trying to do. Whatever happens, however the game plays out, we're going to try to come out on top.
1: The funeral for Iran's late supreme leader Ayatollah Ali Khamenei is underway. It's months after an airstrike killed him at the start of the war with the US and Israel. Mourners gathered at the Grand Masala in Tehran, and some were heard chanting revenge. Former Health Secretary Wes Streeting says NHS leaders who refuse to give evidence to the Nottingham Maternity Review should be summoned before Parliament. More than 30 senior local NHS executives declined to be interviewed for the inquiry, which found hundreds of mothers and babies suffered avoidable harm or died because of systemic failures. And a collection of antique silver items found by chance in a family's attic has fetched almost 60 grand at auction. More than 100 pieces hidden away for nearly a century at a house in Edinburgh sold at auction for almost three times their estimated value. That's the latest from Radio News Hub. I'm Grace McIntosh.
4: Cloud and patchy rain across the north, but largely dry elsewhere, with clear spells and some light showers. It's a mild night for most, with temperatures dropping as low as 13 Celsius. 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
5: 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So we've got 13 songs to play, 13 this week, down 3 for Harry Styles. 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

Harry Styles and American Girls, 13 on this week's Airplay 40 charts. 11 weeks in the charts and down 3 for him. 12 this week, it's 7 weeks in the charts and down 3 for Madonna and Sabrina Carpenter and Bring Your Love.

0: Climbs One Place, Shaggy and Robin Thicke, and Looking Lovely at this week's number 11. 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
0: Well then, let's count down from 20 to 10. 20 down a couple, Olivia Rodrigo, The Cure, Shakira and Burna Boy, Die Die, down 4 at 19. 18 down 2, Becky Hill, More More More, Lewis Cavaldi, Stay Love's down 6 at 17. 16, new entry, Major Peters, Julia Michaels, Kingmaker, Rolling Stones in the Stars, up 4 at 15. 14, non-mover, Niall Horan, Tastes So Good, Harry Styles, American Girls, down 3 at 13. 12, also down 3, Madonna and Sabrina Carpenter, Bring Your Love, and Shaggy and Robin Thicke, Looking Lovely, up 1, this week's number 11. Into the top 10 we go on this week's Airplay 40 chart. Could give you the stats. Nah, I'm going to. What am I meaning? And the reason is because we might figure things out then. Gonna keep in suspense. 10 this week. It's down 3 for Somber and Potential.
2: 10.

I thought number one, 9 weeks of the charts down for Lady Gaga and Doechii and Runway at 9 on this week's Airplay 40 chart. This week's number 8 is a non-mover, 4 weeks in the charts, Gracie Abrams and Hit the Wall.

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Brand new from the script, Man in the Arena, down one at 7 on this week's Airplay 40 charts. Before we continue with this week's countdown, let's do a song that is going to chart next week on Airplay 40 that we think could do quite well. Have a listen, see what you think of this. Brand new from Lola Young. This is From Down Here.

Brand New from Lola Young and From Down Here. It charts on next week's Airplay 40. Would love to know your thoughts on that. What do you reckon? Could that top the countdown? Could she follow in successes that she's had, of course, with tracks like Messy? Let us know. 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You can also find out everything about Team FM online there as well. Now, if you've been doing your counting, you'll know that there's two new entries still to play on Airplay 40. Well, one of those is at 6. Brand new from Ariana Grande. Hate That I Made You Love Me. 6 on this week's Airplay 40 chart.

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1: to folks in the charts. Down one for Fisher and Tones and I and Favour at five. We are inside the top five songs played on radio stations all around the world. At four, from number one, down one, Harry Styles.

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1: Airplay 40.
2: So into the top three we go. I did tell you the top three songs was a very, very close run thing. And inside those top three, I can now confirm we have a new entry at three this week. We heard her earlier on. In fact, she kicked off the chart this week. And she is also at this week's number three, Sienna Spiro, Material Lover. This week's...
1: three.

0: Our highest entry into the chart this week at 3, Sienna Spiro, A Material Lover. So that's our highest entry. What else we got to do? Oh yeah, number 2 and number 1. Here we go then. Time for number 2 on Airplay 40, the second biggest song played on radio stations around the world over the last 7 days. I will say the top spot, the top 2, in fact the top 3, was a really, really close run thing. At 2 this week. Song that's been in the charts 4 weeks, non-mover, Zara Larsson and Shakira and Eurosummer.
1: 2.

0: Now, we're going to keep a close eye on that song because I did say it's a very, very close-run thing. That could potentially be topping the chart in the coming weeks. We'll keep an eye on that one. Zara Larsson, Shakira, Euro Summer. Falls in the charts, non-mover this week's number two. What's at number one? We'll find out next on Airplay 40.
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0: 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39. 38, Falling 8, Bruno Mars, Risk It All and J Balvin, Amber Mark, Steve Vine, Travis Barker jumps down 8 at 37. 36, Falling 1, Charlie Puth, Michael McDonald, Kenny Loggins, Love and Exile and Charlie XCX, Rock Music's down 7 at 35. 34, Falling 3, Lana Del Rey, First Light and Lisa and Teenita, Rima and the FIFA Sound, Gold's non-move at 33. 32, entry Mitski, I'll Change For You and Mr. Know-It-All from Teddy Swims down 4 at 31. 30 Falling 4, Olivia Rodrigo, Book of Love, Somba Home Record down 4 at 29. 28 Falling 6, Miley Cyrus, Younger You, Paul Russell, High Maintenance falls 4 at 27. 26 new entry, Sky Newman, Man of the House and Nightingale Lane from Rays down 8 at 25. 24 non-mover, Ellie Goulding, Black Prada, Dressing Imposter from Lou Tomlinson's down 3 at 23. 22 Falling 1, Alex Warren, Fine Place to Die and Taylor Swift's Elizabeth Taylor, it's down 8 at 21. 20 Falling 2, Olivia Rodrigo, The Cure and Shakira Kieran Burner Boy, Die Die's down 4 at 19. 18, Falling 2, Becky Hill, More. Luis Capaldi, Stay Love, 4-6 at 17. 16, new entry, Maisie Peters, Julian Michaels, Kingmaker, and the Rolling Stones, In the Stars, down up 4 at 15. 14, non-move, Niall Horan, Tastes So Good, and Harry Styles, American Girls, down 3 at 13. 12, also down 3, Madonna and Sabrina Carpenter, Bring Your Love, and Shaggy and Robin Thicke, Looking Lovely, it's up 1, this week's number 11.
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0: Falling 4, Lady Gaga and Doechii, Runway.
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0: Non-mover, Grace Abrams and Hit the Wall.
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0: Down 1, The Script, Man in the Arena.
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0: New entry, Ariana Grande, Hate That Made You Love Me.
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0: Down 1, Fisher and Tones and I, Favour.
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0: Down 1, Harry Styles, Pop.
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0: New entry, Sienna Spiro, Material Lover.
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0: Non-mover, Zara Larsson and Shakira, Euro Summer.
3: This feels like Euro Summer. Number
0: one. So here we are at the top of the Airplay 40 charts, and Taylor Swift makes it week number two as the most played song on radio stations all around the world. Coming from Toy Story 5, I Knew It, I Knew You, number one on this week's Airplay 40 chart.

0: Congratulations then to Taylor Swift, making it a second week at the top of the chart, amongst the many congratulations she'll be getting this weekend. Taylor Swift, I Knew It, I Knew You, number one on this week's Airplay 40. Will she make it another week at the top of the chart? We'll find out this time next week.
1: Airplay 40. Next week's contenders.
0: We have got five new entries vying for the top spot to knock Taylor Swift from the top of the countdown, including an artist who's herself had a couple of number ones under her belt. Lola Young, her brand new single from Down Here, going to be next week's number one.

0: So we'll be at the top of the chart on next week's Airplay 40. Well, make sure you join me this time next week as we count down the top 40 songs, see where these songs go, and see who will be topping next week's countdown.
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2: England's World Cup last 16 clash against Mexico will kick off at the scheduled time of 1 a.m. in the early hours of Monday morning. But the squad's reception in the city hasn't been warm, with hundreds of fans waiting outside their hotel and booing. Many fans of the Three Lions are worried about how the players will cope with the higher altitude in Mexico, but these fans from Bristol don't think it'll be a problem.
3: The altitude hadn't affected us. We've been drinking, so it hadn't affected us in any way at all. So you've got to think the players are fit. They're fit lads. They play all over Europe, so you'd think they'd be all right.
2: A trio of Scottish firefighters say they're facing intense conditions for rescue efforts in Venezuela. They're helping to locate casualties after the earthquakes as part of the UK's international search and rescue response. More than 2,000 people are now confirmed to have died amidst widespread devastation in the north of the country. Back here, a new study from Imperial College London has found that adults with obesity can have better cholesterol levels and blood pressure than those without. Professor Majid Azati is from the university. He says obesity is still dangerous.
4: In some ways, we have dampened some of the effects of obesity, but many of the others obviously would stay, or at least the study didn't look at that.
2: Another heat wave is on the way, with temperatures in parts of the UK hitting 34 Celsius. A week-long warning from health officials is in place across much of the country, with warnings that high temperatures over the coming days could cause a greater risk to life for vulnerable people. Meanwhile, Southern Water and South East Water have issued hosepipe bans for particular areas to protect water supply during the heatwave. And thousands of activists have marched through London in the capital's LGBT Pride Parade. The Mayor of London, Sir Sadiq Khan, was amongst those at the front of the Pride of London march earlier. More than 35,000 people took part in the procession. That's the latest from Radio News Hub. I'm Nathan Beresford. Cloud and patchy rain across the north, but largely dry elsewhere, with clear spells and some light showers. It's a mild night for most, with temperatures dropping as low as 13 Celsius.
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0: who knows?
1: 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My special guest this week is Mark Cohn.
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1: England's World Cup last 16 match against Mexico will kick off as planned. Despite concerns about stormy weather in Mexico City, FIFA says the game will stay in its scheduled slot whilst it continues to monitor conditions. England midfielder Morgan Rogers says his side are prepared.
2: I think we'll be ready regardless of the time. Earlier probably the better, because you want to play it and get it. I think if we're enough about thinking about what's going to happen and you just want to play the game, it's always the way, the build-up and that. So, yeah, we're looking forward to it, whatever the time is, and we'll be ready.
1: The decision means pubs across England can still stay open later under temporary licensing rules for the match. A man has been charged with the rape of a 16-year-old girl in Glasgow. It's alleged that she was attacked on the evening of June 26th as she walked through Springburn Park. Police have confirmed that a 36-year-old man has now been arrested and charged in connection with the incident. He's due at Glasgow Sheriff Court on Monday. According to the Royal Osteoporosis Society, the diagnosis rate of the bone condition is flatlining in England. They're calling on ministers to make sure that people have access to early diagnosis clinics across the country. Craig Jones is their spokesperson.
3: Two-thirds of people with this condition are missing out on medication, and they are being exposed to devastating fractures in their spines and hips, and a quarter of people end up very sadly dead within a year after suffering that.
1: Strikes at Aberdeen Airport next week have now been suspended. Baggage handlers were originally planned to take part in 14 days of industrial action starting on Monday, but the Unite Union says the strikes have now been postponed whilst its members consider a new pay deal. And Southern Water has announced a hosepipe ban ahead of next week's expected heatwave. Temperatures in some parts of the UK are expected to hit up to 34 Celsius, but the Met Office says there'll be a north-south divide, with places further up the country being cloudier, even with some spells of rain. That's the latest from Radio News Hub. I'm Nathan Beresford. Cloud and patchy rain across the north, but largely dry elsewhere, with clear spells and some light showers. It's a mild night for most, with temperatures dropping as low as 13 Celsius.
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0: machine. I can't wait to look in the mirror. Oh, no, that can't be right.
1: Well, of course it isn't right.
0: Hey, who are you?
1: Well, duh, you're looking in the mirror, aren't you? Who do you think I am, Mary Poppins?
0: Oh, ha ha, very funny. Well, seeing as you're here, why don't you try helping me out instead of making smart remarks?
1: Okay.
0: Now, let's see. Oh, Lord, it's hard to be humble.
1: Ha!
0: Oh, be quiet when you work on the music machine. Your turn now.
1: Yeah, I'm on it.
2: I can't wait to make up the playlist.
0: You don't.
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0: That's cool.
2: Naturally.
0: To know it is to love it.
1: You need that.
2: It's a popular show far and near.
0: Stay in tune, can't ya?
2: 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Starting 7 p.m. then you're here.
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0: I can sing better than you.
1: Oh, really? 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
0: Oh, shut up or I'll breathe on you.

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1: England's World Cup last 16 clash against Mexico will kick off at the scheduled time of 1 a.m. in the early hours of Monday morning. But the squad's reception in the city hasn't been warm, with hundreds of fans waiting outside their hotel and booing. Many fans of the Three Lions are worried about how the players will cope with the higher altitude in Mexico, but these fans from Bristol don't think it'll be a problem.
2: The altitude hasn't affected us. We've been drinking, so it hasn't affected us in any way at all. So you've got to think the players are fit. They're fit lads. They play all over Europe, so you'd think they'd be all right.
1: A trio of Scottish firefighters say they're facing intense conditions for rescue efforts in Venezuela. They're helping to locate casualties after the earthquakes as part of the UK's international search and rescue response. More than 2,000 people are now confirmed to have died amidst widespread devastation in the north of the country. Back here, a new study from Imperial College London has found that adults with obesity can have better cholesterol levels and blood pressure than those without. Professor Majid Azati is from the university. He says obesity is still dangerous.
3: In some ways, we have dampened some of the effects of obesity, but many of the others obviously would stay, or at least the study didn't look at that.
1: Another heat wave is on the way, with temperatures in parts of the UK hitting 34 Celsius. A week-long warning from health officials is in place across much of the country, with warnings that high temperatures over the coming days could cause a greater risk to life for vulnerable people. Meanwhile, Southern Water and South East Water have issued hosepipe bans for particular areas to protect water supply during the heatwave. And thousands of activists have marched through London in the capital's LGBT Pride Parade. The Mayor of London, Sir Sadiq Khan, was amongst those at the front of the Pride of London march earlier. More than 35,000 people took part in the procession. That's the latest from Radio News Hub. I'm Nathan Beresford. Cloud and patchy rain across the north, but largely dry elsewhere, with clear spells and some light showers. It's a mild night for most, with temperatures dropping as low as 13 Celsius.
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From The Wanted's third studio album, which was called Word of Mouth, and it debuted at number 2 on the UK singles chart. The Music Machine is here. I hope that you're having a brilliant hot Saturday night. I hope it's hot where you are. I had a week's break last week, but I'm back now, and it is summer pretty much all the way today. We've had quite a few summer specials on Team FM over the weeks, and this is the last of those. You'll hear lots of summer sounds and summer features too. I'm Brian Hartcher, and I have Golden Years, taking you back to 1994 and 1983 for memories and the best in music. Now, in terms of our games, we have Sing Baby Sing as usual in this hour, and the Looney Spoons game in the second hour. More about those later. Our mini theme is all about summer as well, and we'll remember those summer sounds of the 1980s. 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

Summer is not only back, but we've had a really gorgeous summer over the last few weeks, if you feel that way inclined. Anyway, I don't like the hot weather myself, but nevertheless, if you do, you've had a bit of a field day, haven't you? Because we've had some really good weather over here in the UK, record-breaking temperatures, no less. So summer is definitely back. I'll tell you something else that's back, and that's the first of our games. It is Sing Baby Sing. As always, I've taken a popular song and I've removed the vocals. I've just left you with the instrumentation, and all you need to do is identify it for me. Just tell me what it is. I want the title and the artist. And if you enjoy your karaoke, because you've got no vocals here, if you know the words, you could sing along, which is why we call it Sing Baby Sing. And if you love the music of the 1980s, you will know the words to it. There's no doubt about that. This is a big 80s classic. So stand by and see if you can identify this song in Sing Baby Sing.

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Or to get yourself some points this evening, of course, you can put a message in the WhatsApp group.

is spinning around. So who have we got with us today listening to the great music this Saturday night? As usual, I'll do some mentions now and a few a bit later on as we go through the show. Lulu the Bear is listening to the summer special, and I'm absolutely certain there are at least a couple of songs in here that you are going to love. So hopefully you'll stay listening. Aidan is here, and originally when I saw that Aidan was typing in the WhatsApp group, I wrote, "What sort of a week have you had?" And then I saw that you've got yourself sunburned. That is not good at all. I'm really sorry about that. There's nothing worse than that. Saying hi to Mark, I haven't seen you in a while. Doubtless you've been enjoying lots of sport and other things going on. Great to have you here this evening, it really is. We've got Brian D, who really liked the opener by The Wanted. Yeah, I thought you would like that one. Lee and Jess are here as well. Welcome to you. They say that they're hopefully they're going to enjoy the show. I certainly hope so as well. And saying hi to Debbie and Tony. Great to have you here this evening.

Oh, I tell you something, I just love that one, Fake Diamonds. But we're now turning our attention to hot weather. There's something about a great summer song. The moment that you hear it, you're transported back to warm evenings, holidays by the seaside, family barbecues, or long drives with the windows down. The 1980s produced some unforgettable summer anthems. I'm sure you can think of a few. Songs that either celebrated the season outright or simply became the soundtrack to those long sunny days. Few songs capture the feeling of summer better than Miami Sound Machine's Hot Summer Nights. Featured on the Top Gun soundtrack, it perfectly evokes evenings that seem to last forever. Gloria Estefan's vibrant vocals, the Latin-inspired rhythms, and the glossy 80s production make it feel like sunshine poured into a song. Close your eyes and you can almost picture palm trees, sunsets, and the excitement of a summer adventure just beginning.

The 80s also gave us one of the happiest songs ever to reach the charts. Madonna's Holiday isn't specifically about summer, of course, but it somehow became inseparable from it. Bright, carefree, and full of optimism, it's the sort of record that instantly lifts the mood. Whether it was playing from a portable cassette player on the beach or booming from the speakers at a holiday camp, Holiday seemed to follow the sunshine wherever it went.

there was Bananarama's Cruel Summer, a song that managed to capture both the joy and frustration of the hottest months of the year. Released in 1983, its infectious rhythm and unforgettable chorus made it an instant classic. While the lyrics tell the story of feeling lonely while everyone else seems to be having fun, the upbeat production gives it an energy that has made it a permanent fixture on summer playlists. More than 40 years later, it still sounds like the perfect accompaniment to a hot afternoon.

Sometimes a song becomes a summer favourite simply because it arrives at exactly the right moment. Bryan Adams' Summer of 69 isn't really about the summer of 1969 at all. It's about looking back at youth, friendship and unforgettable memories. Yet every year, as the weather warms up, it returns to radio playlists around the world. Its soaring chorus and feel-good energy remind us that the best summers aren't measured by the temperature, but by the memories we

As the summer draws towards its end, few songs capture that feeling of nostalgia quite like Michael Jackson's Farewell My Summer Love. Released in 1984, it tells the story of a romance that couldn't last beyond the season, making it one of the decade's most fitting summer-themed songs. With Michael's unmistakable vocals and its gentle melodic arrangement, it's less about sunshine and parties than looking back on memories that you'll treasure long after the holidays are over. It's a reminder that every great summer eventually comes to an end, but the music has a wonderful way of bringing it all back. Summer

summer songs then. Hope you enjoyed those. Plenty more to come. And we do have new album releases, I can tell you, for next week. Mark has been enjoying his sport, particularly the World Cup. Haven't we got an iconic game, hopefully, coming up tomorrow? I pretty much think so. Let's see how we're getting on with Sing Baby Sing then. Lee and Jess have definitely got it right. Of course they have. Absolutely brilliant. Also, Lulu the Bear has got it as well. And Mark and Tony, do you need a rerun? Can you identify this song for me from the 1980s?

0: Will you just take a listen to that? Wasn't that absolutely fantastic? A little bit of country, and I think we've got a bit more coming up a bit later on as well. Kenny Chesney, Summertime. We were listening to that the other evening. We had a bit of a country fest going on here, and I thought I've got to include that.
1: 1994.
0: Lots of joy, I hope, in the summer of 1994 for you. And that's where we're going back to right now in Golden Years Part 1. I'm going to tell you the high points of the UK singles chart in the summer of 94. And also, I'll give you some gifts, things that you could have bought in our chosen year. So what was happening on the UK singles chart? Well, we had a non-mover at number one. It was Wet, Wet, Wet. Love Is All Around. It was number one for ages, wasn't it? Non-mover at two, All For One, I Swear, and a new entry at three, Take That, Love Ain't Here Anymore. But at number five in 1994, we were all going,

0: Yabba Dabba Doo. The BC52s recorded their version of that for the Flintstones movie soundtrack. Now, the theme is one of the most recognisable children's TV themes of all time, and the song's revival for the film introduced it to a 90s audience, and its video was heavily rotated on MTV Europe. They were certainly out of the love shack with that one, weren't they, in the 90s. Now, do you like pasta? I've got some for you. Maybe you liked it in 1994.
1: Here you go, my beauty.
2: Lasagna! Lasagna!
1: Lasagna! Stand back! Stand back! It's ready! Nothing gets them to the table like a delicious homemade lasagna made with dolmio.
2: Mama, you can't beat a homemade, eh? Dolmio lasagna. When Signor Dolmio day.
0: Oh, well, I hope that you like it. I really do. I'm not so fond of it. Down 2-6. It's been

0: of Peter Frampton's 1975 original, Big Mountain released their version in early 94, and it appeared on the soundtrack of the movie Reality Bites. It was included on Big Mountain's album, which was called Unity, and its exposure via Reality Bites turned it into one of those nostalgic 90s love songs many still associate with summer and romance. I'll tell you something else that goes with all of that, and that's some Wars ice cream.
1: You are about to experience a sensational indulgence from Wars. Romantica, an extravagant dessert impossible to describe. Romantica is a sumptuous combination of butterscotch and vanilla ice cream, chocolate toffee pieces, and rich golden biscuit. Ah, but to taste it is to experience Romantica. Ice cream extravaganza.
0: Oh, that will do me. And up 4-14. Going up, it's Let Loose.

0: I had that on a CD single back in the day, Let Loose Crazy For You on the Music Machine. It climbed all the way to number 2 on the UK singles chart, and it ended up being the 8th best-selling single in 1994 over here in the UK. How about some tango?
1: Hello, Tony. I think we might use a video replay here.
2: Super, Ralph. Let's do that.
1: Yes, we could be in for a quintessential tango taste sensation here. Why, yes, Tony, let's look again.
2: Yes, Ralph, the big orange fella running from the left, and he gives him a good old slapping.
1: It just illustrates the bite and buzz of real oranges in tango.
2: Yes, Ralph, super taste sensation, smashing drink, lovely.
3: You know where you've been tangoed.
0: You certainly do. And we've got a new entry at this week's 15.
4: Draft entry.
0: For Elton John.

1994. And of course, we'll do another Golden Years in the next hour. Saying hi to Buffy, who has got Sing Baby Sing correct, and she is tuned in. She hasn't been with us for a while. We've got a few people who haven't been with us for a while who are with us tonight, and that is absolutely fantastic. Welcome, Buffy. Lulu was in the WhatsApp group briefly. Again, first time that she's been able to do that for quite some time. She thanks you all for your good wishes in the WhatsApp group. Thank you very much indeed. Welcome to hour number two of The Music Machine. Let's get into our mini theme, which of course is all about summer.

really do like that one, starting off hour number two of the Music Machine, Summer All the Way, at least for the moment anyway. That's from the musical In the Heights, and it's called Home or Summer. And if you would like to suggest a summer song, you definitely can. You've got a few minutes to get that to me. But don't forget that our games also have a summer feel about them, and Sing Baby Sing fitted into that theme very well indeed. I took away the vocals from a song from the 1980s. I wanted the title and the artist. Hopefully you got this one right. It'd be embarrassing if you didn't. It is Katrina and the Waves.

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But before we do that, let me give you the next of our games. Well done if you got the Sing Baby Sing right. Let's see how you go with this one. Of course, it's Looney Spoons. So I'm going to play you a song backwards, and all you need to do is to identify it for me by telling me the title and the artist. And this time, we're looking for a song from the

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That's what we were doing in 1978. And in a moment, ABBA are going to be telling us about their last summer. But first of all, how are you getting on with the Looney Spoons game? Have you identified this song from the 1960s?

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1: And as always, if you know the details of that song, please let me know.

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I seem to have made a really good choice there, which is brilliant. Lee and Jess were in touch, and they say that this song reminds them of summer, and you can well understand why. It was a big hit during the summer. It's also got this very summer

There are always songs that remind you of a particular summer, and that is one of them. How are we getting on with the Looney Spoons game? Well, Lulu the Bear definitely got it, and also Lee and Jess as well. So I'll definitely play the song before we get to the end of the hour.

0: just a summer girl.
1: Oh, she is a summer girl. And well done to Mark, who also got the Looney Spoons game correct. Well done to everybody who got it. That's fantastic. Thanks for having a go. If you want to be thinking about next week's theme, you definitely can. It is before and behind. And to Lee and Jess, there is a Fizz song

0: So we've had everything there as far as summary is concerned, haven't we? We've certainly had the sand there with Belinda Carlisle. And if you would like to suggest a mini theme, you're always welcome to do so. Just send me the details in the normal way.
1: 1983.
0: Do you remember the golden years of 1983 in the summer? What a year it was. And I'm going to take you back there right now, not only telling you the high points of the UK singles chart, but also giving you some gifts, things you could have bought in our chosen year. What about that? Let's see what was happening on the UK singles chart first of all, though. Non-mover at one, Rod Stewart, Baby Jane. Do you remember that as being the summer number one of the year? Up one to two, Flashdance, Irene Cara. And up 9 to 3, it was Paul Young, Wherever I Lay My Hat. But galloping up 11 places to this week's number 6, it's Tom Robinson.

0: From his album Hope and Glory, Tom Robinson, War Baby. Now that reached number 6 on the UK singles chart, and it stayed in the top 40 for 9 weeks. The 12-inch single was slower and more stripped back than the standard 7-inch edition. And that's why we liked our 12-inches so much in 1983, because you often got value for money. And from War Baby to War Games.
1: David Lightman was a master at computer games, a fast thinker and a promising student.
2: Hi.
1: At an old game.
3: Hi.
1: With an electronic twist.
2: Are those your grades?
3: Yeah. I don't think that I deserved an F. Do you?
2: You can go to jail for that.
3: Only if you're over 18. This computer company is coming out with these amazing new games in a couple of months. And I want to play those games. Wow.
2: What?
3: He got something.
1: He found the right code word to play the game.
3: We're in.
1: But it was the wrong computer.
4: Shall we play a game?
2: I gotta ask you that.
3: How about mobile thermonuclear war?
4: Fine.
3: All right.
4: We are
1: War Games. Playing soon at a theater near you.
4: Shall we play?
0: I don't think we should. And we've got a non-mover at this week's 8 for Shalimar.

0: You don't hear that one very much, do you, at all? Dead Giveaway. It appears on The Look, which was Shalimar's seventh studio album. Now, it was the last studio album with the group's classic trio lineup of Howard Hewitt, Jody Watley, and Jeffrey Daniel. And The Look leaned more into new wave and synth pop alongside funk and soul. And speaking of trio,
1: Susie's gonna sing about a different kind of chocolatey biscuit.
2: Trio.
1: I said that was too loud.
2: I want a trio and I want one now.
1: Yeah, well, we all do, man, but listen.
2: Not one, not two,
1: I mean,
2: but three things in
1: I
2: it.
1: I said...
2: A chocolatey biscuit and a toffee taste too.
1: Listen, could you just cool
2: and
1: it?
2: Not one, not two, but
3: no three things are quite as good together as a trio.
0: And of course, that was John Peel there. And up 14 places to this week's number 15 is the funk

0: Buzz, that being played a lot on Radio London. It was released in June of 83 under Master Funk Records, and it was their first and only major UK chart success, peaking in the top 10. The group was founded in London in 1979 by Tony Williams, and the vocals on that track are supplied by Juliet Roberts. And for our final virtual gift today, I'm going to give you a toasted sandwich maker.
1: Oh, Mom, I don't know how to keep him happy. I don't know about anything.
2: Oh, don't you worry, pet. It's all here. Hot, fresh waffles for breakfast. Then you swap over the plates for big, fat, toasted sandwiches. And for dinner, you just pop in the grill plates and do him a nice, juicy steak.
1: But, Mom, what about after dinner?
2: More waffles.
3: The sandwich maker from Tefal, the other way to a man's heart.
0: Well, now you know, don't you? And what have we got here? Down six places to this week's number 25, it's George Benson.

Love Me One More Time, down six places in 1983 for George Benson in the summer of that year. Hopefully you enjoyed that and all of our summer sounds today. And of course, we'll do Golden Years again at the same time, same place next week. But how have you been getting on with the Looney Spoons game? I took you back to the 1960s with this one, played you a song backwards. And as usual, I wanted the title and the artist. Hopefully you got it. Shall we rewind it and see what it was like the right way round? It was, of course, the Beatles. Here Comes the Sun.

0: And there it is, the answer to Looney Spoons for this hour. The Beatles, Here Comes the Sun from the Abbey Road album. And that will just about do it for this edition of The Music Machine. I very much hope you've enjoyed it as always. I definitely have. I've got all the show prepared and planned for next week, so hopefully you'll be able to join me. I look forward to being with you if you would like to do that. Thanks for listening. Bye-bye for now, everybody. Online, on Alexa, and on your phone. 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
1: England's captain, Harry Kane, has urged fans to stay up for the team's game against Mexico after it was moved back to the original start time of 1 a.m. on Monday. He says he's hoping that the team reaching the World Cup quarter-finals will be enough to power people through the rest of the day. Off the pitch, many fans have been discussing how the players will handle the altitude in Mexico, but fans like Max, who travelled from London, are still hopeful.
2: If we can get through Mexico, I think we can get through anything, but I think people are underestimating not just the team of Mexico. I think it's a real tricky game. Yeah, I think if we can get through Mexico, then we can get through anything, but I think it's going to be really tricky.
1: Mourners in Iran have begun a days-long funeral for Iran's supreme leader Ayatollah Ali Khamenei. He was killed aged 86 in an airstrike in February, and many mourners called for revenge against Israel and the United States. The funeral was delayed as the war continued, and talks appear to be on hold until it's over. People with obesity and those without often share very similar blood pressure and cholesterol levels. That's according to Imperial College London, who says that obesity can still increase your risk of other conditions. Professor Majid Azati is from the university.
3: Obesity makes these things bad. Medicines and perhaps some other aspects of diet make them better, and there has been a compensation of these over time.
1: Planned strikes by security staff at Aberdeen Airport have been called off after a pay deal was reached. United announced 14 days of industrial action by some of its baggage screening staff, with walkouts due to start on Monday. The union says the plan has been suspended whilst its members consider the deal. And thousands of activists have marched through London in the capital's LGBT Pride Parade. The Mayor of London, Sir Sadiq Khan, was amongst those at the front of the Pride in London march earlier. More than 35,000 people took part in the procession, which ran from Hyde Park Corner up to Whitehall Place. That's the latest from Radio News Hub. I'm Nathan Beresford. Sunshine on the way for much of England and Wales, but cloudier across Northern Ireland and Scotland. It's staying hot towards the southeast, with temperatures reaching up to 28 Celsius.
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And yes, this is the place where we spend the next 2 hours going through some of the biggest from the last 50 years. We are ready, willing, and able, and we've dug them out of the archive. And here we go.

0: It was Elton John's songwriting partner, Bernie Taupin, who wrote the lyrics to We Built the City from Starship from back in 1985. It's the sound of the 60s, the 70s, the 80s, and right up to today. The tunes you remember, the hits you love, from the soundtrack of your life. 2 hours every week, we bring you the greatest hits of music.
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0: So how are you feeling? Are you ready for some great tunes in the next 120 minutes? I do hope so. Welcome to the greatest hits of music with James Ross. Oh, and Lucy too.

So two from the 80s to start off with, Starship, We Built the City, and Talk Talk, title track from their album It's My Life from 84. Okay, let's get into our future greatest hits now. And look who's back. It's the Backstreet Boys. And bottle up.

So three new ones for you. The Backstreet Boys in Bottle Up, Clean Bandits and Big Pig, and I Don't Want to Hurt You, and the Kid Laroi and Kehlani and Girls.

Nothing like a great song of stalking and infatuation, is there? One of the latest from Olivia Rodrigo has been number one all over the world. It is Drop Dead.

apocryphal story is that some theatre owners wouldn't let the Dave Clark Five play that song at concerts because they were worried that fans would jump up and down in time to the beat and damage the venue. Bits and Pieces, they were one of the hottest bands of 1964.

Yes, one of Nashville's biggest hits of 1961, The Sea of Heartbreak from Don Gibson. Now, these guys may be vintage, but the song is brand new.

0: Well, so far on this hour of the greatest hits of music, we started things off with Starship and We Built This City. Then it was Talk Talk and It's My Life. And from the charts of 2026, Olivia Rodrigo's big hits, Drop Dead. We went back to the 60s to 64 for Dave Clark 5 and Bits and Pieces. And then Don Gibson gave us the Sea of Heartbreak. And yes, they are back with yet another new song from their forthcoming new album, The Rolling Stones. From 2026, it is Jealous Lover. The greatest hits of
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0: It was one of those songs that came from nowhere and stayed forever. From 1988, Enya and Orinoco Flow. And before that, the amazing Keen, Is It Any Wonder, from 2006. 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

Classic hits, classic memories from the greatest hits of music with James Ross. We're building up now to the moment in the show when we reveal the Mystery TV theme tune. What is it? What could it be? We'll find out in just a few moments.

0: Oh, she must have had a bit of a reputation because she had champagne in her name. Evelyn Champagne King and Love Come Down. Okay, let's do our Mystery TV theme tune now.
1: Hey, baby, I hear the blues are calling. Toss salads and scrambled eggs.
0: And here's a show that first came out in 1993.
1: Confused. Yeah, maybe. But
0: it's the story of a psychiatrist who returns to his hometown as a radio show.

0: is one of Prince's most underrated songs ever. The greatest romance ever sold from 1999.
1: Hey baby, I hear the blues are calling. Tossed salads and scrambled eggs.
0: Tossed salads and scrambled eggs is the theme.
1: I seem a bit confused. Yeah, maybe, but I got you pegged.
0: It's a sitcom from the US. It was broadcast on NBC, seen all around the world. It won 37 Primetime Emmy Awards over its run from 1993 to 2004.
1: Scrambled eggs all over my face. What is it, boy, to do?
0: The big star, of course, was Kelsey Grammer. It was a spin-off from Cheers, and it was Frasier.

Michael McDonald had just had a duet hit with Patti LaBelle on My Own. It was 1986 and it was Sweet Freedom. And that song was written by Rod Temperton, who'd written Thriller for Michael Jackson. Did you get our Mystery TV theme tune? I hope you did. It was the sitcom Frasier.

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0: 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Keep a clued inbox with the Team FM announce list. It's as easy as counting 1, 2, 3.

Michael Bublé, and the first song from his fourth album, Crazy Love, back in 2009, a huge chart hit. It was I Haven't Met You Yet, which was inspired by

is Somber and Homewrecker. We're catching up now on some more showbiz and celebrity stories, and Billy Idol and longtime guitarist Steve Stevens have been inducted into the Hollywood Rock Walk. Billy says it tops off an incredible year for him with his Lifetime Achievement Award at the American Music Awards and upcoming induction into the Rock and Roll Hall of Fame. Steve says their 45-year partnership continues to make both the music and friendship even stronger. Jay-Z is heading to HBO for a new 8-part documentary series. Jay-Z in 8 sees producer Rick Rubin interview the rap superstar about his music, lyrics, and creative journey. The series arrives this autumn as Jay-Z celebrates milestone anniversaries for Reasonable Doubt and The Blueprint with special live performances. And Morrissey has criticized an upcoming BBC documentary about the Smiths, claiming it unfairly portrays him while favoring former bandmate Johnny Marr. Morrissey says he wasn't invited to participate and insists his creative contribution to the band has been overlooked. He also accuses Johnny of damaging the Smiths' legacy through years of public disagreement.

I guess we tend to think of Alice Cooper as the guy who gave us Schools Out back in the 70s, but he was still making hits into the 80s, that from 1989. That is Poison. Okay, let's go into the birthday file now and say happy birthday for this week to Jack, Charles, to Paul, Henry, Zafira, Grace, Ganesh, and also to you if it's your birthday. What are you doing? Hope you're celebrating. Hope you're getting out there and enjoying yourself. And of course, having a large slice of birthday cake.

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4: 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There's lots more to come. Another hour, in fact, of the best tunes from the last 5 decades. Pulled out by Lucy and played by me. I hope you can stay tuned as we get into some more of the greatest hits of music.

It was the song that made it big for them. Christmas of 1986 going into the new year of 1987. Ben, the guy with the berets, and Curiosity Killed the Cat, and Down to Earth. 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
2: It's a great-

25 years ago, Ronan Keating released that single from his solo album, Ronan, Loving Each Day. Okay, time for us to do the Movie Minute now. Well, if you're looking for something to watch, then here are some of the films out there or streaming online right now, and starting with one of the greatest hits of the movies, and it is for a few dollars more, the classic 1965 spaghetti western starring Clint Eastwood as a bounty hunter who reluctantly joins forces with a rival played by Lee Van Cleef. Together, they pursue a ruthless Mexican outlaw before he can carry out a daring bank robbery. It is for a few dollars more. Well, coming up to date now, and The Sheep Detectives stars Hugh Jackman in this mystery comedy as a shepherd whose murder inspires his unusually intelligent flock to investigate. Venturing beyond their meadow for the first time, the sheep uncover surprising truths as they race to solve the baffling crime. It is The Sheep Detectives. And Project Hail Mary stars Ryan Gosling in this sci-fi comedy as a teacher who awakens alone aboard a spacecraft with no memory of his mission. As his memories return, he must use his scientific brilliance to stop a mysterious threat that could destroy the sun. It is Project Hail Mary starring Ryan Gosling. Our other selections, The Sheep Detective starring Hugh Jackman, and For a Few Dollars More from 1965 starring Clint Eastwood. On a train.

0: She hails from Chicago. She's top 10 at the moment in the Billboard Hot 100. She is Stella Lefty. And I like it when you're nice to me, a.k.a. Boston.
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0: 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That's the email for me and Lucy.
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0: Okay, let's do some 90s. This has been picked out by Greg.
2: Everybody.

Honestly, I've forgotten how great that song is. Back to 1969 when it first came out, and 1971 when it was also a hit. The Delphonics, they're number one. Ready or not, here I come.

It was a song written by Paul McCartney. He was also the only Beatle that actually sang on the record. It was Can't Buy Me Love from back in 1964.

0: well, so far on this hour of the greatest hits of music. We started the sequence with Curiosity Killed the Cat and Down to Earth. Then it was Ronan Keating and Lovin' Each Day. And from the charts of 2026, Stella Lefty and Boston. Black Box gave us Fantasy. And then from the 60s, from 69, the Delphonics, Ready or Not, Here I Come. And from 64, the Beatles and Can't Buy Me Love. And he is back. He is Miles Smith with a brand new song, a brand new hit from the charts of 2026. It is Heaven.
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It was one of the biggest songs of their career, number one for The Jam back in 1980, Going Underground. Looking at number ones around the world at the moment, number one on the Eurovisual Top 100 is Die Die, Shakira and Burna Boy, the official song from the World Cup 2026. And number one in Australia and on the Billboard Hot 100 in the US, and from Toy Story 5.

It's number one on the US Billboard Hot 100 and number one in Australia. Taylor Swift, I Knew It, I Knew You. Other number ones around the world, two's in Texas. Ella Langley, number one in Canada and New Zealand. Rain Me In from Sam Fender and Olivia Dean. Back at number one in the

It's one of those songs that seems to have slipped out of sight, out of mind. It was number one, though, back in 2008. Madonna, Justin Timberlake and Timbaland, and 4 minutes. James Ross.

So three number ones in a row. The Jam, Going Underground from 1980. From 2026, Taylor Swift, I Knew It, I Knew You. And Madonna and Justin Timberlake. And 4 minutes.

played The Jam going underground from 1980 earlier on, and they're also from 1980. The Beat and Mirror in the Bathroom, Scar at its very best.

Kevin Parker and Tame Impala and Dracula from the charts of 2026. Well, Johnny Marr is auctioning almost 100 guitars and pieces of studio equipment in London this September. The Christie's sale celebrates his remarkable career, with instruments expected to fetch up to £150,000. Johnny will also donate proceeds from selected lots to the Guide Dogs for the Blind Association and the National Autistic Society. A new documentary celebrating Wham's groundbreaking 1985 China tour is heading to cinemas worldwide on the 28th of July. Wham, 10 Days in China, features restored archive footage and new interviews, exploring how George Michael and Andrew Ridgeley became the very first Western pop group to perform in China. And Madonna says her long-planned biopic was shelved over a disagreement with the studio over budget. The Queen of Pop revealed she'd spent 2 years developing the project before talks with Universal collapsed. Madonna insists her extraordinary life demanded a bigger production, although actress Julia Garner remains attached if the film eventually does move forward.

gotta love that album. Tango in the Night, Fleetwood Mac, the single Everywhere from 1988. Well, thanks to our producer and web guru, Lucy, to our backroom team this time of Lee, Sue and Mike. This is James Ross, and I'll leave you today with a classic from Paul McCartney. And hope you can join me again, same time, same place, for some more of the latest and greatest. Have fun, take it easy, and I'll see you then.

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1: England's captain, Harry Kane, has urged fans to stay up for the team's game against Mexico after it was moved back to the original start time of 1 a.m. on Monday. He says he's hoping that the team reaching the World Cup quarter-finals will be enough to power people through the rest of the day. Off the pitch, many fans have been discussing how the players will handle the altitude in Mexico, but fans like Max, who travelled from London, are still hopeful.
2: If we can get through Mexico, I think we can get through anything, but I think people are underestimating not just the team of Mexico. I think it's a real tricky game. Yeah, I think if we can get through Mexico, then we can get through anything, but I think it's going to be really tricky.
1: Mourners in Iran have begun a days-long funeral for Iran's supreme leader Ayatollah Ali Khamenei. He was killed aged 86 in an airstrike in February, and many mourners called for revenge against Israel and the United States. The funeral was delayed as the war continued, and talks appear to be on hold until it's over. People with obesity and those without often share very similar blood pressure and cholesterol levels. That's according to Imperial College London, who says that obesity can still increase your risk of other conditions. Professor Majid Azati is from the university.
3: Obesity makes these things bad. Medicines and perhaps some other aspects of diet make them better, and there has been a compensation of these over time.
1: Planned strikes by security staff at Aberdeen Airport have been called off after a pay deal was reached. United announced 14 days of industrial action by some of its baggage screening staff, with walkouts due to start on Monday. The union says the plan has been suspended whilst its members consider the deal. And thousands of activists have marched through London in the capital's LGBT Pride Parade. The Mayor of London, Sir Sadiq Khan, was amongst those at the front of the Pride in London march earlier. More than 35,000 people took part in the procession, which ran from Hyde Park Corner up to Whitehall Place. That's the latest from Radio News Hub. I'm Nathan Beresford. Sunshine on the way for much of England and Wales, but cloudier across Northern Ireland and Scotland. It's staying hot towards the southeast, with temperatures reaching up to 28 Celsius.
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1: More than 100 riot police in bulletproof vests are guarding the hotel where England are staying after the team received a hostile reception as they arrived in Mexico. England had been hoping to keep their location secret after Mexico's supporters used speakers, horns and motorcycles to try to disturb the sleep of Ecuador's players before their game on Wednesday. But when England's coach arrived at the hotel, hundreds of fans were already there with many booing and chanting. Osteoporosis affects half of women over 50, but there's been a sharp decline in the number of people being diagnosed. That's according to the Royal Osteoporosis Society, which is calling on ministers to make sure people have access to early diagnostic clinics across the country. Craig Jones is the charity spokesperson.
2: I still think there's a lot of people in government who just see this as an unfortunate thing that happens to older women rather than a manageable or preventable health condition. And I think it's perhaps that stereotype that's led to this promise made 85 times, not yet having been kept. It's not too late, but if ministers don't act soon, it won't happen.
1: Scottish firefighters say they're facing intense conditions for rescue efforts in Venezuela. A trio of Scottish firefighters are helping to locate casualties after the earthquakes there as part of the UK's international search and rescue response. A study has found that there is little difference in blood pressure between a person with obesity and a healthy person. A report from Imperial College London says it could be because of an improvement in modern medicine and potential dietary changes. Professor Majid Azati is from the university.
3: In fact, in some cases, in older people, people above 60 years of age, with obesity, they actually have better cholesterol than people with normal weight.
1: And delivery firm Evri is suing the BBC for more than £1 million over a Panorama documentary that it says damaged its reputation. The company denies claims it exploited couriers and misled Parliament. That's the latest from Radio News Hub. I'm Nathan Beresford. Sunshine on the way for much of England and Wales, but cloudier across Northern Ireland and Scotland. It's staying hot towards the southeast, with temperatures reaching up to 28 Celsius.
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1: Hi, we're the Human League. 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
1: England's captain, Harry Kane, has urged fans to stay up for the team's game against Mexico after it was moved back to the original start time of 1 a.m. on Monday. He says he's hoping that the team reaching the World Cup quarter-finals will be enough to power people through the rest of the day. Off the pitch, many fans have been discussing how the players will handle the altitude in Mexico, but fans like Max, who travelled from London, are still hopeful.
2: If we can get through Mexico, I think we can get through anything, but I think people are underestimating not just the team of Mexico. I think it's a real tricky game. Yeah, I think if we can get through Mexico, then we can get through anything, but I think it's going to be really tricky.
1: Mourners in Iran have begun a days-long funeral for Iran's supreme leader Ayatollah Ali Khamenei. He was killed aged 86 in an airstrike in February, and many mourners called for revenge against Israel and the United States. The funeral was delayed as the war continued, and talks appear to be on hold until it's over. People with obesity and those without often share very similar blood pressure and cholesterol levels. That's according to Imperial College London, who says that obesity can still increase your risk of other conditions. Professor Majid Azati is from the university.
3: Obesity makes these things bad. Medicines and perhaps some other aspects of diet make them better, and there has been a compensation of these over time.
1: Planned strikes by security staff at Aberdeen Airport have been called off after a pay deal was reached. United announced 14 days of industrial action by some of its baggage screening staff, with walkouts due to start on Monday. The union says the plan has been suspended whilst its members consider the deal. And thousands of activists have marched through London in the capital's LGBT Pride Parade. The Mayor of London, Sir Sadiq Khan, was amongst those at the front of the Pride in London march earlier. More than 35,000 people took part in the procession, which ran from Hyde Park Corner up to Whitehall Place. That's the latest from Radio News Hub. I'm Nathan Beresford. Sunshine on the way for much of England and Wales, but cloudier across Northern Ireland and Scotland. It's staying hot towards the southeast, with temperatures reaching up to 28 Celsius.
0: Welcome to the 10-in-1 Team Machine. Please insert your coin and the machine type will be selected.